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1: All right, so wherever you are, go ahead and grab a tissue and let's listen to the guys from Flatland Cavalry sing us a world-famous breakup song right now. This is Never Coming Back, number 38.

0: Kevin Powers, along with Shaboozy, jumping up three spots on the countdown. An amazing collaboration right there. That was Move On at number 35. Country Top 40. You're checking out the Summer of Hits on the Country Top 40 with Fitz. And coming up, we're about to put Chase Matthew fans to the ultimate test. You think you're his biggest fan? Well, you might just have a chance to take home the ultimate Chase Matthew souvenir. Stay with me. I'll tell you about it next.
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12: Hey, this is Parker McCollum, and you're listening to country music's longest-running countdown show. 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
0: Thank you, Parker, and we're back to the summer of hits on the Country Top 40 with Fitz. Hope you got those drinks in the cooler and the fan in front of the freezer, because, y'all, the summer heat down here in Texas is here. And wherever you are, I hope you are obviously safe from the heat and the crazy amount of storms that are happening in our nation right now. The countdown continues. Rain, sleet, snow, heat, it don't matter. We're at number 34 with Parker McCollum and Killing Me.

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7: Hey, Tennessee, Scott Groff for Johnson City Nissan. And this month, the savings are so big. No, they're huge. No, it's ginormous July. It's like Christmas in July.
8: Wait a minute, Scott. Does that make you Santa Claus?
7: Not exactly, Sarah. But with all this construction, my sack's full of goodies like this.

0: Hardy digging in at number 22 for a second week with Boots Off. You're checking out the Summer of Hits on the Country Top 40 with Fitz. And coming up, we're going to unlock the doors to the famous CT40 Vault, a place where country music history lives. Wall-to-wall gold records, legendary stories, timeless songs, and every era that helped build the music we love today. And this weekend, we're spinning the vault wheel all the way back to the year 1980, the year of the Miracle on Ice. Stay with me. We're going down to the vault after this.
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0: country, and she knows it from this weekend's birthday boy. Had a birthday July 17th, Luke Bryan. Happy birthday, man. He's holding it down to number 17 again this week. Welcome to the Summer of Hits on the Country Top 40 with Fitz, and we're getting closer and closer to this weekend's top 10, and trust me, you don't want to go anywhere. Coming up, I'm going to be hanging out with Lauren Elena, and she's going to really open up about taking on some of life's hardest moments and turning them into some of her most personal music yet. Plus, I got the good stuff story of the week, because we could all use a little reminder that there's still a whole lot of good people doing good things out there. So don't move. We're back in just a little bit on the Country Top 40 with Fitz.
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0: Thank you, Hardy. That's my dude right there. Love you, man. Welcome back to the hits on the Country Top 40 with Fitz and the one place in country music with the stories behind the songs. We're at number 16 right now with an amazing lineup. Hardy, Eric Church, Morgan Wallen, Tim McGraw. This is McCartney.

0: falling back 11 spots from the number one spot last weekend to land at number 12 this weekend. And wow, you know what that means. We already know that we're going to have a brand new number one song this weekend. So now I'm starting to get anxious, trying to figure out who's going to be number one. And coming up on the Summer of Hits on the Country Top 40 with Fitz, one song, one memory, and one summer that a listener says they'll never forget. And if you've ever laughed until your stomach hurt on a lake with people you love, this one's going to hit home. Coming up, your CT40 fan favorite, Music with Memories, on the Country Top 40 with Fitz.
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11: Hey y'all, this is George Burge, and this is my latest hit, Ride, Ride, Ride, featuring Luke Bryan on the Country Top 40 with Fitz. Let's go.
0: That's right, there you go, George and Luke. Hanging at that number 11 spot on the countdown, getting so close to the top 10 with Ride, Ride, Ride. And come on, say it with me. All right, all right, all right. Number 11.

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1: What's up, y'all, and welcome back to the Summer of Hits on the Country Top 40 with Fitz. Great to have you hanging with me, counting them down with me. People ask me what I do for a living. I just tell them I count backwards. That's what I do from number 40 to number 1, and we are arriving at the top 5 right now. Our journey continues with Luke Combs and Be By You.
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Metro Country USA. Big Steve here, and a guy named B.W. Stevenson had a pop hit with this song back in 1973. But you're probably more likely to recognize this version.

that song because his wife said it was the catchiest thing she'd ever heard. Well, she wasn't wrong. That was Little Bitty on Retro Country USA. I'm Big Steve, and this song was top 10 on both the country and the pop charts. In fact, it was a 3-week number one hit at country radio, Faith Hill, with

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Metro Country USA. I'm Big Steve. It's quiz time now. What was the CMA Song of the Year back in 1997? All right, I'll save you the Google. It was a song that the record company thought was too long at nearly 5 minutes. They wanted to edit it. But Dina Carter said, leave it alone. And the rest is history. Here's Strawberry Wine on Retro Country.

0: Retro Country USA. I'm Big Steve, and if it's a drinking song you want, a drinking song you're gonna get. Here's Marty and Travis.
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wipes ruined the bathtub and my feet are still purple. Good times, right? David Lee Murphy on Retro Country USA. I'm Big Steve Kelly, and in case you haven't heard, Garth Brooks is heading back out for some stadium shows, and this one always brings the house down, or should I say the stadium down. The Thunder Rolls on Retro Country USA.

0: 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Big Steve here with you from the Kelly Ranch Studios, and coming right up, a country mile of music and memories, including a song from the biggest selling CD box sets of all time.
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0: Metro Country USA. I'm Big Steve Kelly, and I promised you a song from one of the biggest selling CD box sets of all time. Straight Out of the Box, a collection of George Strait's biggest hits, has sold over 8 million copies. And this song was the lead single from that set. Check Yes or No.
1: It started way back in third grade.

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Both hit top five on the respective charts. I'm Big Steve Kelly, and this is Retro Country USA. And we need a little driving music for this little trip down memory lane. And this one fits the bill from Lone Star.

Country USA. I'm Big Steve, and if your girl thinks your tractor is sexy and she's bringing you baskets of chicken, hang on to that one. You got a winner. Fun fact, this was not a number one song. It peaked at number 11

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Trace Adkins here on Retro Country USA. I'm Big Steve, and this cover of an R&B hit by Tony Rich hit the top five on the country chart back in 1996. For Kevin Sharp, Kevin was a cancer survivor and used much of his fame to work with the Make-A-Wish Foundation. Here's Nobody Knows on

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2: Another night of heavy attacks. I'm Sue Guzman, Fox News. CENTCOM announcing the deaths now of 4 U.S. troops this weekend as the U.S. and Iran continue to trade fire in a dispute over the Strait of Hormuz. Fox's Marion Rafferty has details.
3: Fears of a wider war continue to grow. It comes as another U.S. service member was killed in the line of duty this weekend during a controlled detonation of a downed Iranian drone in northern Iraq. A separate Iranian attack on Friday killed 2 other U.S. troops in Jordan. A third went missing, but unidentified remains have since been found. The U.S. has been targeting everything from IRGC forces to air defense facilities and weapon storage sites.
2: President Trump says this latest round of strikes were in honor of the dead U.S. service members.
4: They've got very little left. They've got some missiles. They've got some drones. They've got some manufacturing ability, not much. We control the strait. They don't control anything. So we'll see what happens, but we hit them very hard again tonight.
2: It was a 9th straight night of U.S. attacks against Iran. Bahrain sounding its missile alert systems Monday morning, and Kuwait says its air defenses are working to intercept incoming Iranian fire. Iran's supreme leader is threatening more strikes if the U.S. continues to attack in violation of the Memorandum of Understanding. We're getting word of an earthquake in western Iran. The 5.5 magnitude quake occurred about 25 miles west of Karis. There's a new FIFA World Cup champion thanks to Ferran Torres' goal in extra time.
5: Poro chance to cross, hooks it in, Williams.

May we all. Florida Georgia Line on 96.9 WXBQ. We are just about 12 minutes into the 2 o'clock hour, hanging around 70 degrees outside the studios right now. I'm Rick Allen, hanging out with you till 6 a.m. Here's George Burge and Luke Bryan on WXBQ.

0: 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Got your No Talk Triple Play coming up after the break. We'll kick it off with Jason Aldean.
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0: 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Overnight forecast, mostly cloudy skies with a slight chance of rain, a low near 67. Mostly sunny on Monday with a chance of afternoon showers, possible thunderstorm, high near 89. And Monday night, partly cloudy, a 50-50 chance of rain, possible thunderstorms after midnight, a low around 69. That's the latest look at your weather forecast from your weather station, 96.9 WXBQ. 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

ranch hand in a pinch, man. Hotter than the red on the cattle brand, 'cause she's a gold digger with a quick trigger. A cast iron skillet swinging lid flipper. Now he's a double wide on the county line, sipping on a six pack of Lone Star Light. She did him dirty, took him to

We've heard Ella Langley before that. Good morning. It is 10 minutes after 3 a.m. 71 degrees outside the studios right now. Got more of your 24-karat country on the way, including a no-talk triple play. 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

0: Thomas Rhett and Maren Morris, Craving You, 96.9 WXBQ. Brothers Osborne and Leanne Rimes are coming to Kingsport for Funfest's Sunset Concert Series happening Saturday, July 25th. 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We got your No Talk Triple Play coming up after the break. We'll kick it off with 1,000 Horses.
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0: 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Overnight forecast, mostly cloudy skies. Temperatures falling to around 67. Mostly sunny on Monday. We've got a slight chance of showers after 2 p.m., a high near 89. And Monday night, partly cloudy with rain, mainly through the overnight, a low around 69. That's the latest look at your weather forecast from your weather station, 96.9 WXBQ.
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and me, Parker McCollum on 96.9 WXBQ. We're coming up on 4 a.m. I'll have some Fox News for you at the top of the hour, right back into more of your 24-karat country. 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

Justin Moore on 96.9 WXBQ. Good morning. It is 10 minutes after 4 a.m., 72 degrees outside. We heard Bailey Zimmerman before that. Got more of your 24-karat country on the way at Zach Top on WXBQ.

0: Austin from Stella Lefty, 96.9 WXBQ. Got your No Talk Triple Play up next. Chris Jansen starting it off.
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0: Morgan Wallen, I Can't Love You Anymore, 96.9 WXBQ. Your weather forecast for today, mostly sunny. We've got a chance of showers after 2 o'clock, a high near 89. Tonight, partly cloudy with a chance of showers and thunderstorms after midnight, a low around 69. And Tuesday, let's see, partly sunny skies, showers and thunderstorms in the afternoon, high near 89. Breezy as well on Tuesday, with gusts up to 20 miles per hour. That's the latest look at your weather forecast from your weather station, 96.9 WXBQ. Jason Aldean up next.
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We are coming up on 5 a.m. Fox News at the top of the hour. Al Archer's weather forecast as well.

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1: The conflict with Iran continues. I'm Ted Lindner, Fox News. CENTCOM announcing the deaths of four troops this weekend as the U.S. and Iran continue to trade fire in a dispute over the Strait of Hormuz. Fox's Marion Rafferty with the details this morning.
2: Fears of a wider war continue to grow. It comes as another U.S. service member was killed in the line of duty this weekend during a controlled detonation of a downed Iranian drone in northern Iraq. A separate Iranian attack on Friday killed two other U.S. troops in Jordan. A third went missing, but unidentified remains have since been found. The U.S. has been targeting everything from IRGC forces to air defense facilities and weapon storage sites.
1: President Trump says this latest round of strikes were in honor of the dead service members.
3: They've got very little left. They've got some missiles. They've got some drones. They've got some manufacturing ability, not much. We control the strait. They don't control anything. So we'll see what happens, but we hit them very hard again tonight.
1: Also this morning, Bahrain signing its missile alert systems as Kuwait said that their air defenses were working to intercept incoming Iranian fire as well. There's a new FIFA World Cup champion.
4: And with the last chance of the game, he'll lift his ball forward. Simon thought about coming, stays at home. It's knocked down and only finds Ferran Torres. His final touch of the game. He had the decisive touch as well.
1: That call on Fox Sports as Spain beats defending champion Argentina 1-0 in extra time at the stadium in New Jersey, Spain's first championship since 2010. And Vice President J.D. Vance and Second Lady Usha Vance welcoming their fourth child of the world Sunday morning, baby boy Alec Neal, born at Walter Reed Medical Center in Maryland. The proud parents announced they were expecting back in January. The couple has three other children aged 9, 6, and 4. 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
5: Good morning, I'm meteorologist Alan Archer, WXPQ's forecast for the Tri-Cities. For today, skies are partly cloudy to cloudy. It's a 45% chance of a routine scattered afternoon and evening thundershower, again a high of 90, low at 70. Tomorrow, cold front, 75% chance of storms, mainly afternoon, some strong, high 86. And then behind the cold front on Wednesday, cloudy skies, still a lingering 55% chance of more showers and thundershowers, yet a high of 85. I'm meteorologist Alan Archer here at the Tri-Cities Weather Station, 96.9 WXBQ. 96.

0: Shane Proffitt on 96.9 WXBQ. Good morning. It is 12 minutes after 5 a.m., 72 degrees outside the Tri-Cities Airport. I'm Rick Allen. Got about an hour to go before the morning air show's back again to get your week started. Steve and Nikki got a lot going on. Of course, Fun Fest is happening. Be listening. Opportunities to win never end on 96.9 WXBQ. Got your No Talk Triple Play coming up.
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0: Memory I don't mess with. That's Lee Bryce, 96.9 WXBQ. Got another No Talk Triple Play lined up for you after the break. We'll kick it off with Megan Maroney.
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1: From the WXBQ newsroom, I'm Kevin Castle. Tazewell County, Virginia investigators have made an arrest connected to a murder case that occurred in early July in Cedar Bluff. The body of 64-year-old David Edward Boyd was found inside a residence on Indian Creek Road on July 9th, according to a sheriff's office report, with the medical examiner's office ruling Boyd's death a homicide. The suspect was identified as 35-year-old Brandon James Deal, who faces one count of aggravated malicious wounding in relation to the case that Sheriff Brian Hyatt said occurred in the home prior to Boyd's death. Court records show Deal has a list of charges and convictions dating back to 2017, including his arrest earlier this year on charges of abduction, assault and battery, abuse of a family member, and malicious wounding. Carter County officials have just received delivery of an improved vehicle that will help in criminal and other investigations. A report from Mayor Patty Woodby's office said additional equipment has been added to the agency's medical death investigator unit, improving efficiency for transporting bodies to the Jenkins Forensic Center at ETSU and reducing the time for families to wait at the scene, while the changes will free up county ambulance services to keep them ready for incoming emergency calls. Students at the Tennessee College of Applied Technology in Elizabethton helped with the installation of new equipment on the unit. Greene County Emergency Management Agency Officer Heather Sipe says 8 homes and businesses received damage from flash flooding earlier this month, with 3 of those structures taking on major damages. The county continues to complete an inventory of damaged properties from the July 11th event in order to request a disaster declaration from TEMA for potential financial aid for repairs. Infrastructure damage caused by the high waters was experienced in public works departments in Bailington and Mosheim and the Glen Hills Utility District, while $350,000 in estimated highway damages have been listed by the county. The driver and passengers from a Johnson County church continue to recover after their vehicle was involved in a crash as the group returned from a youth summer camp. Other houses of worship in Mountain City are pitching in to help the town's Baptist church with encouraging words and visits, while other members constructed a service ramp at the home of Pastor Tyler Finner, who continues to recover in an area hospital from a leg injury suffered in the wreck. The sloppy, insensitive graffiti wasn't enough to deter a collection of Greenville High School students from repairing a mural they painted on for weeks at the Frontier Health Church Street Pavilion. The Greenville members of the National Art Honor Society had no problems painting over the damage of their work that featured portraits of influential women in the city's history. Greenville Mayor Cal Doty put the vandals on notice, threatening full prosecution, while commending the women on their talent and commitment. For WXBQ News, I'm Kevin Castle. Al Archer's weather is next.
2: Good morning, I'm meteorologist Alan Archer, WXBQ's forecast for the Tri-Cities. For today, skies are partly cloudy to cloudy, 45% chance of a routine scattered afternoon and evening thundershower, again a high of 90, low at 70. Tomorrow, cold front, 75% chance of storms, mainly afternoon, some strong, high 86. I'm meteorologist Alan Archer, here with the Tri-Cities Weather Station, 96.9 WXBQ.

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0: 96.9 WXBQ. That is going to do it for me. Heading on out of here, Steve Stroud, Nikki Thomas up next.
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7: Good morning, I'm Peter Rogers, Stellan Archer, WXBQ's forecast for the Tri-Cities. For today, skies are partly cloudy to cloudy, 45% chance of a routine scattered afternoon evening thundershower, again a high of 90, low at 70. Tomorrow, cold front, 75% chance of storms, mainly afternoon, some strong, high 86. I'm Peter Rogers, Stellan Archer, here at the Tri-Cities Weather Station, 96.9 WXBQ.

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1: Hitting Iran a ninth straight night. I'm Dave Anthony, Fox News. This after Iran's deadly attacks in neighboring countries housing American bases. Fox's Trey Yinks reports from Tel Aviv.
2: According to U.S. Central Command, a variety of different targets were hit, including Iranian military command centers, surveillance sites, maritime capabilities, missile and drone launch positions, and communications networks. The strikes do come after three U.S. service members were killed by an Iranian ballistic missile attack in Jordan on Friday. A fourth soldier was killed in northern Iraq during a controlled detonation of an unexploded Iranian drone. President Trump reacted to the deaths of these soldiers Sunday.
3: We feel very badly, but you know, those great people, those great patriots are out there fighting that Iran cannot have a nuclear weapon.
1: The president also again maintains the U.S. controls the Strait of Hormuz, which Iran also claims to control with recent attacks on ships. Oil prices aren't moving much today, but their recent rise back up have lifted gas back to $4 a gallon. And AAA's national average for regular, that's 13 cents more than last Monday. A changing of the guard is coming this morning in Britain, where Fox's Jeff Paul reports from London.
4: In a short time, we expect Keir Starmer to appear outside of 10 Downing Street and address the media for a final time as prime minister. Then he's off to Buckingham Palace to meet with King Charles and formally resign. And then in comes to the picture Andy Burnham, who will also meet with the king and be asked to set up a new government. Now, the former mayor of Manchester has so far made a lot of promises about restoring hope, improving quality of life, and making things more affordable.
1: Soccer's big tournament is over.
5: Spain, for the second time in their history, have won the
1: The final call on Fox, dominated by Spain in the final, beating defending champion Argentina 1-0 in extra time, outshooting him 20-2. None of Argentina's shots were on goal. Spain set a World Cup record, only getting one goal in the tournament. 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
6: Here's a preview of stories we're following on WXBQ. Police continue to investigate the murder of a Southwest Virginia man earlier this month. Greene County Emergency Management has submitted a substantial damage report from the July 11th flood event. A project has just been completed in Carter County that will benefit both EMS crews and police. For WXBQ News, I'm Kevin Castle. Al Archer's weather is next.
7: Good morning, I'm meteorologist Alan Archer, WXBQ's forecast for the Tri-Cities. For today, skies are partly cloudy to cloudy, 45% chance of a routine scattered afternoon evening thundershower, again a high of 90, low at 70. Tomorrow, cold front, 75% chance of storms, mainly afternoon, some strong, high 86. I'm meteorologist Alan Archer, here with the Tri-Cities Weather Station, 96.9 WXBQ.
8: Thanks for What's up? Welcome to the Morning Air Show. It's Steve and Nikki coming up on their show today. Going to give you a chance to win some tickets to Fun Fest for the concert this weekend. Brothers Osborne and Leanne Rimes. So if you want to go, keep listening for the Touchstones. It'll happen before 10 o'clock today. Also on the show, we'll talk about a lawyer doing lawyer things. Got a new world record to pass along. Tell you the story of the train ride, the stabbing, and what are the most beautiful words in the English language? We'll discuss.

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1: 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It's Dustin Lynch and Easy to Love. Morning Air Show. It's Steve and Nikki. It's 12 minutes after 6 o'clock. And here's what's happening as far as your weather goes today. A mixture of clouds and sun as usual. And as usual, there's a chance of an afternoon thunderstorm in the high today at 90. It's 70 and overcast. It's humid this morning at WXBQ. Time for some things you need to know. It was a blockbuster opening for The Odyssey. It scored $124.5 million at the box office over the weekend. Moana was a distant second with $19 million. U.S. officials have linked a Taylor's farm plant in Mexico to cyclospora. That's the parasite that causes that explosive diarrhea. Taylor Farms supplied lettuce to Taco Bell, but it's still a little vague where all the contaminated products are. And a man in Washington is a hero after using his own car

0: to safely stop a runaway SUV on Interstate 5. His name is Paul Jackson. He realized that something was seriously wrong when he saw the driver going through a medical emergency. And then he saw a frightened young child in the back seat. So he carefully guided the SUV against a concrete barrier and brought it to a control stop using his car to stop the other. He didn't stay with the driver and the child until emergency crews arrived. Luckily, everyone is safe. Wow, what a great job. He is a hero. There's some things you need to know on WXBQ's Morning Air Show.
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0: Today's new country and your 24 karat favorites are on 96.9 WXBQ. It's a morning air show. Steve and Nikki, as far as the weather goes today, you can expect it to be partly cloudy. And as always, there's a chance of an afternoon or evening thunderstorm in the high at 90. 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We got some tickets to give away to see Brothers Osborne and Leanne Rimes this Saturday. So make sure you keep it right here for your chance to score them.
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8: 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I'm Jay Patricks in the Traffic Center on the Tri-Cities Traffic Station, 96.9 WXVQ.

0: Kane Brown, that's Woman. 96.9 WXBQ, got the morning air show with Steve and Nikki. 70 degrees, 632.
1: From the WXBQ newsroom, I'm Kevin Castle. Tazewell County, Virginia investigators have made an arrest connected to a murder case that occurred in early July in Cedar Bluff. The body of 64-year-old David Edward Boyd was found inside a residence on Indian Creek Road on July 9th, according to a sheriff's office report, with the medical examiner's office ruling Boyd's death a homicide. The suspect was identified as 35-year-old Brandon James Deal, who faces one count of aggravated malicious wounding in relation to the case that Sheriff Brian Hyatt said occurred in the home prior to Boyd's death. Court records show Deal has a list of charges and convictions dating back to 2017, including his arrest earlier this year on charges of abduction, assault and battery, abuse of a family member, and malicious wounding. Carter County officials have just received delivery of an improved vehicle that will help in criminal and other investigations. A report from Mayor Patty Woodby's office said additional equipment has been added to the agency's Medical Death Investigator Unit, improving efficiency for transporting bodies to the Jenkins Forensic Center at ETSU and reducing the time for families to wait at the scene, while the changes will free up county ambulance services to keep them ready for incoming emergencies.

0: calls. Students at the Tennessee College of Applied Technology in Elizabethton helped with the installation of new equipment on the unit. Greene County Emergency Management Agency Officer Heather Sipe says 8 homes and businesses received damage from flash flooding earlier this month, with 3 of those structures taking on major damages. The county continues to complete an inventory of damaged properties from the July 11th event in order to request a disaster declaration from TEMA for potential financial aid for repairs. Infrastructure damage caused by the high waters was experienced in public works departments in Bailington and Mosheim and the Glen Hills Utility District, while $350,000 in estimated highway damages have been listed by the county. For WXBQ News, I'm Kevin Castle. Al Archer's weather is next.
1: Good morning, I'm Peter Rogers. Alan Archer, WXBQ's forecast for the Tri-Cities. For today, skies are partly cloudy to cloudy, 45% chance of a routine scattered afternoon and evening thundershower, again a high of 90, low at 70. Tomorrow, cold front, 75% chance of storms, mainly afternoon, some strong, high 86. I'm Peter Rogers, Alan Archer, here with the Tri-Cities Weather Station, 96.9 WXBQ.

0: Cody Johnson, that's Traveling Soldier, 96.9 WXBQ in the Morning Air Show. Here's what's happening as far as on weather today. Mixed clouds and sun this afternoon. Could see a thunderstorm. High around 90. Right now it's humid. 70 at WXBQ. Let's talk Nashville notes. It's official. Jelly Roll and Bunny XO finalized their divorce. Sources, Jelly is a very generous person by nature and wanted to make sure the divorce was handled fairly and respectfully. They also added that he's doing well. He's been focused on the tour and his health. They say he's in a good place. The exact details aren't known, but they'll be splitting things like homes, cars, and an aircraft. Jelly will also make a one-time confidential lump sum payment to Bunny, so there's no alimony claims made in court. Their agreement includes a provision to prohibit each one from trash-talking the other. Bunny seems to be doing well. On Friday, she posted a tour of her new home. Darius Rucker is considering retiring in a couple of years. He said, I played 110 shows last year. What am I doing? I still like making records and playing and everything, but I'm really starting to be at home a lot. I like being at home a lot. So I'm looking at maybe doing a tour, one more big Hootie thing, and then calling it. And more than 30 years after scoring his first radio hit on country radio, Kenny Chesney's finding new ways to make history. Turns out his latest single, Carry On, climbed to number 9 on the country airplay chart on Billboard. That achievement gives Kenny 62 career top 10 hits. That breaks the tie that he had with George Strait and Tim McGraw. The milestone comes just 2 months after Carry On became his 100th career entry on Billboard's Hot Country Songs chart, placing him among the handful of artists to ever reach the century mark. And in addition to now owning the all-time record with 62 country airplay top 10s, Kenny also has a chart-leading 33 number one hits on country airplay. That's Nashville Notes here on WXBQ.
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Taylor Swift, and I knew it, I knew you. 96.9 WXBQ, it's a morning air show. 6:53, 7 away from 7 o'clock. Monday weather is for a mixture of clouds and sun. Chance of an afternoon shower or thunderstorm, and today's high at 90, and right now, little human, ain't gonna lie. It's 70 at 96.9 WXBQ, and apparently police are investigating an attempted murder at a restaurant in Silver Spring, Maryland called the Angry Jerk. They say a guy walked into the bathroom and

0: stabbed a dude multiple times before leaving. They don't know what happened and why it happened, but they released surveillance photos and are asking for the help of the public in identifying the suspect. I was thinking to myself, look, you go into a restaurant named The Angry Jerk, you're asking for it. That's why I suggest eating at Powell's.
1: From the Vietnam War to the Tennessee State Senate, Rusty Crowe has spent a lifetime fighting for the people he serves. As a decorated veteran, he knows what it means to stand up for something worth protecting. Rusty Crowe led the fight that killed Tennessee state income tax, and now he's leading the charge to constitutionally ban a state property tax for good. He kicked China off Tennessee farmland, protected women's sports, brought back competitive health care, and championed parents' rights because Tennessee parents, not government, should decide what's best for their children. A lifelong fighter for the unborn, from the heartbeat bill to the strongest pro-life protections in state history, Rusty Crowe also passed conceal and constitutional carry to protect every law-abiding Tennessean's Second Amendment rights. He's delivered property tax relief for seniors and veterans and secured millions in flood recovery funding for families who needed it most. Rusty Crowe doesn't just talk, he delivers. 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He'll make you proud you did. 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
6: 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No issues right now. I'm Jay Patricks in the traffic center on the Tri-Cities Traffic Station, 96.9 WXBQ.

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1: Another night of American bombing in Iran. I'm Dave Anthony, Fox News. A ninth night in a row.
2: Iran has been very, very badly damaged. They've lost everything almost militarily.
1: And President Trump is also calling the four American troops killed in recent days patriots.
2: Throughout their fighting that Iran cannot have a nuclear weapon.
1: The War Department's identified two of the soldiers killed in an Iranian attack in Jordan Friday. Army First Lieutenant Tyler Fien from Eva Beach, Hawaii, and Private Isabella Gonzalez from Carrollton, Texas. A third soldier's missing. Remains, though, have been found. Another service member killed Saturday in Iraq. Britain is about to get a new leader.
3: I'm about to visit His Majesty the King to offer my resignation and close the book on my time as Prime Minister.
1: His replacement will be Andy Burnham, who will meet with King Charles this hour. Burnham has been critical of President Trump, but Fox's Jeff Ball reports from London.
4: Burnham is also drawing a bit of praise from President Trump. After report service, Burnham will announce plans for new oil and gas drilling in the North Sea. The president saying the people of Aberdeen and Scotland are dancing in the streets because the new Prime Minister, Andy Burnham, has stated that he will be opening up all the way the invaluable North Sea oil. It is one of the greatest sources of quality oil on earth.
1: Now, speaking of oil, prices barely moving this morning, but they've risen lately. So gas is $4 a gallon. That's AAA's national average for regular 13 cents more than a week ago. They keep celebrating a World Cup championship in Spain.
5: A cacophony of car horns and firecrackers on the streets of Madrid, Spain. Becoming soccer's world champions for only the second time, a cause for national celebration. An altogether different atmosphere in Argentina's capital, Buenos Aires. Officers hit by stones, rioters run from police gunfire and water cannons.
1: That's Jonathan Savage. Spain beat Argentina 1-0. 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
6: Here's a preview of stories we're following on WXBQ. Police continue to investigate the murder of a Southwest Virginia man earlier this month. Greene County Emergency Management has submitted a substantial damage report from the July 11th flood event. A project has just been completed in Carter County that will benefit both EMS crews and police. For WXBQ News, I'm Kevin Castle. Al Archer's weather is next.
7: Good morning, I'm meteorologist Alan Archer, WXBQ's forecast for the Tri-Cities. For today, skies are partly cloudy to cloudy, 45% chance of a routine scattered afternoon and evening thundershower, yet a high of 90, low at 70. Tomorrow, cold front, 75% chance of storms, mainly afternoon, some strong, high 86. I'm meteorologist Alan Archer, here at the Tri-Cities Weather Station, 96.9 WXBQ.
8: Thanks for what's up? Welcome to the Morning Air Show. It's Steve and Nikki. It's hour number two coming up in this hour of the show. We'll be giving you some insight into a very special day that's today. A little later on in the show, we'll talk about a lawyer doing lawyer things. There's a new world record to tell you about. We'll also get into one man's train ride. And if we have some time, we'll get into the most beautiful words in the English language. Got some Hollywood news, though, coming up.

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1: 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It's a morning air show. Steve and Nikki. John Party, that's Boots Off. As far as the weather goes today, partly cloudy skies, chance of a shower or thunderstorm in the high of 90. It's 70 at 96.9 WXBQ, and it's time now for Hollywood news. And here's what's going on. First of all, you probably will enjoy this if you're a fan of video games. Netflix is going to be playing Stranger Things and the Squid Game mini golf from the comfort of your couch. Netflix is launching this new multiplayer video game. It's simply called Netflix Mini Golf. That's original.
2: Creative.
1: Comes out on the 28th. It'll be available for all Netflix subscribers at no additional cost. It can be accessed on compatible TVs, and players will use their phones as controllers by scanning a QR code. Now, up to four people can play. It's described as a mix of mini golf and pinball, and will include more than 60 levels set in the worlds of Stranger Things, Squid Game, and Bridgerton.
2: Oh, wow. Yeah. Who doesn't love that?
1: Netflix says as players putt through rounds of mini golf complete with Netflix characters, they'll collect pranks throughout each hole and can use those features on their opponent's turns. And in this vision of mini golf, the lowest score doesn't always win.
2: Well, speaking of Netflix, if you are wondering what the biggest shows have been in the history of Netflix, well, at least the past 4 years, the rundown top five, Stranger Things Season 5, coming in at 149.1 million, Bridgerton at number four, Squid Game Season 3 at number three, Adolescence at two, and then Squid Game the second season, 225.4 million viewers. Which is crazy, because I would have thought it would have been, the first one would have been higher. Because, I mean, that's the one I watched, and then I couldn't do the rest of them. I couldn't.
1: Apparently you loved it a lot.
2: It was big, yeah, loved it. Yeah,
1: too much of a commitment.
2: Thank you. You know. You know.
1: And you know the guy who has a particular set of skills. I will find you.
2: Is that your John Wick?
1: I will kill you.
2: Was that your John Wick?
1: No, that's Liam Neeson.
2: Oh, okay, sorry.
1: You have a particular set of skills.
2: Oh, okay. Okay,
1: and I will kill you. Anyway, he's playing a guy with a set of particular skills in his new action film, Mongoose. He plays Ryan the Fang Flanagan, who is a decorated Afghan war hero who's accused, wrongfully, of killing his ex-wife's abusive partner. So he hits the road and a 1965 Shelby Cobra. Yeah!
2: That's why you got that story, by the way. The only other thing, you know what would have made this perfect? Ella Langley.
1: Yes, if she were driving the Cobra. But anyway, he's driving the Cobra to avoid arrest and prove his innocence with the law on his tail and his military buddies helping him out. And it looks like he kind of becomes a folk hero along the way. Go ahead and hate your neighbor. Go ahead and cheat a friend.
2: No.
1: Anyway,
2: no.
1: Feels like First Blood meets Smokey and the Bandit meets Fast and Furious meets, well, Liam Neeson.
2: Thank you.
1: Mongoose will hit the theaters on October 30th.
2: It was given John Wick, though. I felt like it was a more John Wick.
1: No, John Wick is, you tell him I'm coming, and I'm going to kill them all.
2: Yeah, that's good.
1: That's for sure. That's what's going to happen. It's going to be excellent.
2: Bill and Ted, thank you.
1: John Wick built. And it's Hollywood news. Yeah!
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0: Jesus, Jones, Mama, my phone, keys, wallet, and you. That's all she needs.
1: There you go.
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1: Did you watch World Cup yesterday?
0: I did not. You know I didn't. Partly okay. cloudy today with a chance of showers and thunderstorms and a high of 90 at 70 at WXBQ.
1: You didn't have any curiosity.
0: I did not even care one bit.
1: Steve, where's your sense of adventure? Listen, I don't even understand what's happening with soccer, but I'm like, okay, I'm going to watch it. But the only place I could watch it, because all of my stuff is streaming now, right? Okay. So that means that I had to watch it on Peacock, which means that I had to see it on Telemundo, which means all of it was in Spanish. Okay, fine. And I was waiting for the pre-show with Post Malone, because Post Malone, I was excited about that. Do you think I got to see that? No, they talked the entire time. Occasionally, I would hear the names. I would hear Post Malone. The names, they would speak the name. Sometimes I would hear them say BTS. Sometimes I would hear them say just little random things. But do you think I got to see that show? No. No, I didn't. I had to go watch it on TikTok because they just did not stop.
0: Well, did they show it on YouTube? Because sometimes they'll show it on YouTube.
1: You know what? I was so disheartened. But I hear a lot of people were there.
0: Well, you know, it got ripped apart, the halftime show.
1: Well, I think they only did like one song or something.
0: Well, they had Bieber on there and Madonna on there and some other people. But it got a horrible, horrible review online.
1: I don't know. Like, I mean, I was watching this stuff online.
0: Still could be as boring as a game.
1: I will tell you this. I was watching on Fox Sports on their live. I think it was Fox Sports. I was so traumatized, I've started to just block it out of my mind. And the Post Malone stuff was great. But I will say this. I felt pretty confident that there was some lip syncing going on there, which is understandable in a stadium that big, maybe. I get it. I don't know about the rest of it. They showed Shakira, and I was thinking to myself, Shakira is like... Yeah, she's like 5 foot nothing, and then her dancers were even shorter than her. And I was like marveling at that. I was like, wow. And I didn't get to see any of it on TV, so I'll never know. I'll just be looking at awkward angles for the rest of my life, and that's how that went for me. And I still don't understand soccer. I think Spain won 1-0. It took them 45 minutes to do that. I still don't understand that either. Also, that trophy looks questionable, and I'm just going to leave it at that.
0: Well, I wasted my weekend.
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4: 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Surface streets around the Tri-Cities also with no issues. I'm Jay Patricks in the Traffic Center on the Tri-Cities Traffic Station, 96.9 WXBQ.

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1: From the WXBQ newsroom, I'm Kevin Castle. Tazewell County, Virginia investigators have made an arrest connected to a murder case that occurred in early July in Cedar Bluff. The body of 64-year-old David Edward Boyd was found inside a residence on Indian Creek Road on July 9th, according to a sheriff's office report, with the medical examiner's office ruling Boyd's death a homicide. The suspect was identified as 35-year-old Brandon James Deal, who faces one count of aggravated malicious wounding in relation to the case that Sheriff Brian Hyatt said occurred in the home prior to Boyd's death. Court records show Deal has a list of charges and convictions dating back to 2017, including his arrest earlier this year on charges of abduction, assault and battery, abuse of a family member, and malicious wounding. The driver and passengers from a Johnson County church continue to recover after their vehicle was involved in a crash as the group returned from a youth

0: summer camp. Other houses of worship in Mountain City are pitching in to help the town's Baptist church with encouraging words and visits, while other members constructed a service ramp at the home of Pastor Tyler Fenner, who continues to recover in an area hospital from a leg injury suffered in the wreck. The sloppy, insensitive graffiti wasn't enough to deter a collection of Greenville High School students from repairing a mural they painted on for weeks at the Frontier Health Church Street Pavilion. The Greenville members of the National Art Honor Society had no problems painting over the damage of their work that featured portraits of influential women in the city's history. Greenville Mayor Cal Doty put the vandals on notice, threatening full prosecution, while commending the women on their talents and commitment. For WXBQ News, I'm Kevin Castle. Al Archer's weather is next.
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2: Good morning, I'm Peter Rogers, Alan Archer, WXBQ's forecast for the Tri-Cities. For today, skies are partly cloudy to cloudy, 45% chance of a routine scattered afternoon and evening thundershower, again a high of 90, low at 70. Tomorrow, cold front, 75% chance of storms, mainly afternoon, some strong, high 86. I'm meteorologist Alan Archer here with the Tri-Cities Weather Station 96.9 WXBQ.

0: Kelly Green, Worst Way, 96.9 WXBQ's Morning Air Show. A mixture of clouds and sun today, according to Al. There's a chance of showers and thunderstorms, high 90. It's 72 and cloudy and humid at WXBQ. And in case you didn't know, today is Moon Day. Celebrates the anniversary of the day in 69 when we first walked on the moon. But you know what? They really weren't honest with us. I have proof. 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You ready? I don't want to shock you, but here we go.
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11: Puerto Rico. We'll discuss as we take a bite out of history with Ingles Markets, celebrating America 250. The Spanish-American War lasted just 3 months, 3 weeks, and 1 day, and was largely fought to free Spanish colonies in the Caribbean, Pacific Ocean, and Southeast Asia from Spanish rule, with U.S. economic interest also a deciding factor. As a part of the war, on July 25th, 1898, the U.S. invaded Spanish-held Puerto Rico. The island is just 110 miles long, 35 miles wide, and had just over 1 million people. The U.S. invasion met little resistance. Only 7 U.S. soldiers were lost, and within 3 weeks, U.S. forces secured the island. A U.S. flag was flown over the island, formalizing our authority, and in December, the Treaty of Paris was signed, giving Puerto Ricans freedom from Spain. Today, Puerto Rico operates as a commonwealth with its own constitution, elected government, but also follows the federal powers of the U.S. government. Puerto Rico is represented in the U.S. Congress by a non-voting resident commissioner. This has been a bite out of history with Ingles Markets.
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That's Blake and let him in anyway. It's a morning air show. Steve and Nikki still to come. Your chance to win tickets to Fun Fest this Saturday. Brothers Osborne along with Leanne Rimes. So keep listening for the touchstones for your chance to win. Somebody hit my music.

0: glad because there's a naked man on top. Yeah, it's true.
1: Wow.
0: You know, there's what? Ocean surfing, surfing the web, channel surfing, and now nude train surfing.
1: It's a lot.
0: It is.
1: It's a lot.
0: It really is. In Northeast Colorado, a guy was arrested for doing just that. And here I thought there was nothing to do over the weekend.
1: Well, it is Colorado.
0: Sedgwick County Sheriff's Office say that Daniel Ray Balance broke the window on a train locomotive, jumped inside, and then climbed on top naked.
1: Is it really his fault? I mean, you see that a lot in movies. Not necessarily naked, but you see people on top of the train.
0: Yeah.
1: It looks like it'd be a good time.
0: It could be fun.
1: It could be.
0: It could be fun.
1: Possibly.
0: Yeah.
1: Or not.
0: Well, anyway, Mr. Balance kept his balance. Which was kind of odd, though, because you usually see the caboose on the back of the train. Mm. The post from law enforcement read as follows. For those of you who had the unfortunate experience of seeing this gentleman surfing naked on top of a moving locomotive yesterday, I want you to know that he was...
1: Yes?
0: Arrested on felony and misdemeanor charges.
1: Wow.
0: Daniel expressed his love of vodka... Beer and playing the banjo.
1: Also trains.
0: By the way, he thought what he did was impressive, but I'm thinking no. Surfing naked on top of a moving train, drunk while playing the banjo.
1: Now, see, that's
0: impressive. That's impressive.
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7: A little bit of congestion between the Boone's Creek and State of Franklin Road. Exit I-26 eastbound. Westbound 26, no problems. I-81 is good. Routes 11 and 19, no issues. And the surface streets all look normal this morning with no working accidents to report. I'm Jay Patricks in the traffic center on the Tri-Cities Traffic Station, 96.9 WX.

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1: The War Department identifies two dead American soldiers. I'm Dave Anthony, Fox News. Killed in Iran's Friday attacks in Jordan, Army First Lieutenant Tyler Fien from Eva Beach, Hawaii. Private Isabella Gonzalez of Carrollton, Texas.
2: And it's heartbreaking, and our hearts go out to these families. These are heroes that pay the ultimate price.
1: Secretary of State Marco Rubio also says he hopes the U.S. and Iran can get back to nuclear negotiations. But for a ninth straight night, the U.S. bombed Iran.
3: Punishments for the specific IRGC factions that have targeted U.S. air bases, including that base in Jordan that proved to be so deadly. The Pentagon confirming this weekend that the two U.S. service members were killed, leaving a third missing, though unidentified remains have been found. That person is still unidentified at this time.
1: Fox's Alexandria Hoff at the White House. Another service member killed Saturday.
3: That separate death took place in northern Iraq and occurred, according to the Pentagon, during controlled detonation of an Iranian drone.
1: Russia and Ukraine are still warring. Fox's Jonathan Savage has an update.
4: Moscow's mayor says Ukraine fired more than 400 drones towards the Russian capital. Sergei Sobyanin claims most were intercepted early on in their flight, and 85 were brought down near the city. It was a blitz that came hours after Russia targeted Ukrainian cities, including the capital Kyiv, with ballistic missiles.
1: At least six Ukrainians were killed in those attacks. In Britain, a changing of the guard.
5: My work is done.
1: Keir Starmer went to King Charles and formally resigned as Prime Minister this morning, and then Andy Burnham replaced him.
6: I have accepted His Majesty the King's invitation to form a government.
1: Burnham is their seventh prime minister in 10 years.
6: Britain needs to show the world that we can regain our stability.
1: Oil prices are down this morning almost 2%, but the recent rise back up has gas at $4 a gallon again. That's AAA's national average this morning for regular, 13 cents more than last Monday. 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
8: Here's a preview of stories we're following on WXBQ. Police continue to investigate the murder of a Southwest Virginia man earlier this month. Greene County Emergency Management has submitted a substantial damage report from the July 11th flood event. A project has just been completed in Carter County that will benefit both EMS crews and police. For WXBQ News, I'm Kevin Castle. Al Archer's weather is next.
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9: Good morning. I'm Peter Rogers, Stellan Archer, WXBQ's forecast for the Tri-Cities. For today, skies are partly cloudy to cloudy. 45% chance of a routine scattered afternoon evening thunder shower. Again, a high of 90, low at 70. Tomorrow, cold front, 75% chance of storms, mainly afternoon, some strong, high 86. I'm meteorologist Alan Archer, here with the Tri-Cities Weather Station, 96.9 WXBQ.
10: Hey, thanks for joining us for the Morning Air Show. It's Steve and Nikki. We appreciate it. Coming up in this hour of the show, I'm going to tell you about a new world record. How about you?
7: I'm just going to teach you how to save the planet.
10: Welcome. Wow. Yeah. 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

0: John Morgan, that's Kid Myself, 96.9 WXBQ. It's a morning air show. I'm kidding myself thinking that today's going to be sunny and 75. Partly cloudy today with a chance of showers and thunderstorms and a high at 90. It's 70 at WXBQ, and we're going to talk Nashville notes and specifically Jelly Roll and Bunny XO. They finalized the divorce. It's all said and done. It's over. And a lot of people thought they were going to get back together. No.
1: I showed you the video where Bailey finally talked about what's going on with her dad and Bunny. Mm-hmm. And she says that everybody is so off the mark that everybody is speculating all these things about them cheating. She said neither one of them cheated on the other.
0: They said that.
1: Yeah, but people still, like, they got in there and that live when she was talking and used that as, you know, an excuse to really just rip into that whole situation. And she told him, and you heard her say, that once the whole story came out, when she decided to talk, she says the internet will crumble. Now, I don't know how true that is, but that is according to Bailey.
0: Yeah, that's good clickbait. Anyway, a source says that Jelly is a very generous person by nature and wanted to make sure that they handle all of this fairly and respectfully. He's doing well. He's in a good place. They split up the homes, the houses, the aircraft. I don't know how you do that. Jelly will make a one-time confidential lump sum payment to Bunny, so there'll be no alimony claims made in court. And their agreement includes a provision that prevents either one from trash-talking the other, ever. Bunny seems to be doing well, too. On Friday, she showed her brand-new home.
1: She also deleted the podcast that talked about the divorce. Now, that's the big news, too.
0: Well, that's probably because she was bad-talking.
1: They said, well, no, not really, no, because she was actually really complimentary to him, and then he responded online about it and was basically saying, well, you're saying one thing here and you're doing another thing here, so which one is it, basically? So,
0: well, he basically said, too, that they had been friends for 10 years and they'll be friends for 20 more.
1: Yeah, so, I mean, but she made about $100,000 on that podcast. Meanwhile, Nicole Arbour, if that is a name that you have been hearing, we've had to deal with her. If you know anything about her with her Upchurch thing, I think there was a lawsuit with that. So this girl is habitually out there trying to get people's attention, and she's making it look like, hey, listen, she's always got something to say. And she was doing it when she was arguing with Upchurch as well. So, that's kind of...
0: Well, neither one of them's talking about her.
1: She's trying to make this... Well, exactly. But she's trying to make it about herself. She's trying to make their situation about her. By the way, Morgan Wallen getting ready to release new music. I've heard it. It's so good. Been by now. He's been teasing it. He's performed it live for the first time Saturday in Maryland. And it is so good.
0: A couple of things before we get out of here. Darius Rucker says he's retiring in 2 years. He said, I played 110 shows last year. What am I doing? He said he's looking forward to spending more time at home. He said, I like being at home, so I'm looking to maybe doing a tour, one more big Hootie thing, and that's it. And then Kenny Chesney is finding that even at his age, he's still kicking it. He's finding new ways to make Billboard history. Turns out Carry On climbed to number 9 on the country airplay chart, and that gives him 62 top 10 hits, and that beats George Strait and Tim McGraw, who have 61.
1: You know what? And listen, and the way he did this, I'm so proud of him, because he left every other label in Nashville. He started his own. He got his own team. And the people who are out there working his music right now to radio and getting airplay for him are the people who were behind Big Machine in the Taylor Swift days. So it's kind of interesting. He went out and he got the best of the best because he knows how to get the job done.
0: Yeah, he's a great guy, although he invited a lot of radio people to see his show at the Sphere. I was not one.
1: Oh, anyway, stop.
0: There we go. It's Nashville Notes on the Morning Air Show.
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7: 34 years. That's how long Marsha Blackburn has been in politics. She ran for Congress, State Senate, Congress eight more times, U.S. Senate twice. I voted for her, and I bet you did too. Now Marsha Blackburn wants to end her career as governor. We all owe Marsha our sincere thanks for her service, but we don't owe her the governor's office.
8: John Rose.
7: It's not a reward. It's a tough job for a tough, conservative CEO. I'm John Rose. Like President Trump and previous Tennessee governors, I'm a CEO. I grew two great technology companies. I created jobs. I made a payroll and made tough decisions. To run our state, we need someone who's run a business, not just someone who's run for office. I'm John Rose, and I'm applying to do the job.
8: For Governor John Rose, keep Tennessee, Tennessee. Paid for by Rose for Tennessee. Jeff Aiken, Treasurer.

0: It's Ashley McBride. What if we don't? 96.9 WXBQ's Morning Air Show. Partly cloudy. Chance of a shower or thunderstorm this afternoon. High and 90 at 72 overcast. And you know there's going to be some B.O. at FunFest this Saturday.
1: Wow.
0: Yeah. Brothers Osborne's going to be there along with Leanne Rimes. And you have a chance to win free tickets here with the Morning Air Show before 10 o'clock. Keep listening B.O. for the Touchstones. Brothers Osborne.
1: B.O.
0: Yeah.
1: That's how you decided that you were going to... Come on out for the B.O.
0: Well, it would stink if they didn't. Anyway, what you got?
1: I'm just horrified. Hey, there is a brand new study out. Listen, if you've ever thought to yourself, man, I sure do wish I could save the planet. Well, there's a way to do that. They say that driving the speed limit could save about 6 million gallons of gas.
0: Well, that ain't happening.
1: That's 50,000 metric tons of carbon dioxide pollution per day in the United States, and it would only add about 54 seconds to the average driver's day.
0: I think I speak for everyone when I say, what else you got?
1: Okay, listen. How many times have you... I'm notorious for... putting stuff into MapQuest or whatever, into Apple Maps, and I'm looking for my directions, and I see that time that they give me, okay? Arrival by so-and-so.
0: Right.
1: And I'm always like, I think I could beat that by like 15, 20 minutes.
0: Oh, yeah, absolutely.
1: Now, that's highly illegal, and I wouldn't suggest that, okay?
0: Even though you did.
1: No, I didn't. But what I'm saying is that I always look at that, but then it's never that way. You might shave off like maybe 7 or 8 minutes, but that's about it. Hammer down.
0: If you drive it. Her speed.
1: I don't...
0: yeah.
1: So just slow down.
0: Slow down, yeah.
2: It's the

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1, I-26, Routes 11 and 19 in good shape. Surface streets around Johnson City, Kingsport, and Bristol also with no issues. I'm Jay Patricks in the Traffic Center on the Tri-Cities Traffic Station, 96.9 WXBQ. 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

WXBQ Newsroom. I'm Kevin Castle. Tazewell County, Virginia investigators have made an arrest connected to a murder case that occurred in early July in Cedar Bluff. The body of 64-year-old David Edward Boyd was found inside a residence on Indian Creek Road on July 9th, according to a sheriff's office report, with the medical examiner's office ruling Boyd's death a homicide. The suspect was identified as 35-year-old Brandon James Deal, who faces one count of aggravated malicious wounding in relation to the case that Sheriff Brian Hyatt said occurred in the home prior to Boyd's death. Court records show Deal has a list of charges and convictions dating back to 2017, including his arrest earlier this year on charges of abduction, assault and battery, abuse of a family member, and malicious wounding. Carter County officials have just received delivery of an improved vehicle that will help in criminal and other investigations. A report from Mayor Patty Woodby's office said additional equipment has been added to the agency's Medical Death Investigator Unit, improving efficiency for transporting bodies to the Jenkins Forensic Center at ETSU and reducing the time for families to wait at the scene, while the changes will free up county ambulance services to keep them ready for incoming emergency calls. Students at the Tennessee College of Applied Technology in Elizabethton helped with the installation of new equipment on the unit. Greene County Emergency Management Agency Officer Heather Sipe says 8 homes and businesses received damage from flash flooding earlier this month, with 3 of those structures taking on major damages. The county continues to complete an inventory of damaged properties from the July 11th event in order to request a disaster declaration from TEMA for potential financial aid for repairs. Infrastructure damage caused by the high waters was experienced in Public Works departments in Bailington and Mosheim and the Glen Hills Utility District, while $350,000 in estimated highway damages have been listed by the county.

0: 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Al Archer's weather is next.
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3: Good morning, I'm meteorologist Alan Archer, WXPQ's forecast for the Tri-Cities. For today, skies are partly cloudy to cloudy, 45% chance of a routine scattered afternoon and evening thundershower, again a high of 90, low at 70. Tomorrow, cold front, 75% chance of storms, mainly afternoon, some strong, high 86. I'm meteorologist Alan Archer, here with the Tri-Cities Weather Station, 96.9 WXPQ.

0: It's Morgan Wallen's Don't We, 96.9 WXBQ's Morning Air Show. It's 842, 18 away from 9 o'clock. Steve and Nikki. Overcast, 72 degrees, very humid this morning. We're expecting a high around 90 as the day continues with showers and thunderstorms a possibility. I want to say congratulations to a runner from Britain, Josh Kerr. Josh is the dude that broke the world record for running a mile Saturday in London. He ran a mile in 3 minutes 42 seconds.
1: What? How old is he?
0: 28 years old.
1: That people be calling him. He's got people looking for him right now, I guarantee you.
0: He holds an Olympic silver medal in the men's 1,500 meters, and that was from the 24 Paris Games. It also is the 2023 world champion in the same distance. He trained in New Mexico, and his sponsor, Brooks Running, made him custom spikes and a speed suit.
1: He's got a little speed suit.
0: So he kicked it.
1: He has a little speed suit and some matching Brooks. Mm-hmm. Isn't that cute?
0: Well, he says that the real secret to running a mile that fast is his early morning salad made with that diarrhea lettuce.
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0: Luke Bryan, that's country and she knows it. 96.9 WXBQ, 852 still to come on the show. We got those tickets to see the Brothers Osborne and Leanne Rimes Saturday night at WXBQ Fun Fest. That'll be a lot of fun. I hope you'll be out there for J. Fred Johnson Stadium. That's the home of Dobbins Bennett.
1: Marcus is so excited.
0: He is pumped.
1: He is such a Brothers Osborne fan. He cannot wait.
0: He's not the only one, though.
1: I know. I love him, too.
0: They're awesome.
1: I've seen that live show so many times. It is so good. Hey, when's the last time you bought ice cream?
0: Oh, I'm glad you asked. That was probably about a week ago.
1: What'd you buy?
0: I went to Dairy Queen and I got...
1: No, like at the store.
0: Oh, that was probably 2 weeks ago. I went and bought some Tillamook ice cream cone.
1: What flavor? Just crunch. Ice cream cone crunch?
0: Yeah.
1: Okay, what'd you get at Dairy Queen?
0: I got a soft serve with a side of cherry
1: dipping. Was it vanilla?
0: Yeah.
1: Yeah.
0: Of course it was.
1: Well, yesterday was National Ice Cream Day. Mm. Also, PS, by the way, I went to the store... And so I got like three different kinds, right? Because he had a little sale going on. So I had to get strawberry. Okay. All right. Then I got some Rocky Road. But then I saw this Blue Bunny soft serve vanilla. Now, normally not a vanilla person.
0: Really?
1: No, it's something. Because it's only good if you put stuff on it. Anyway, so I get the vanilla ice cream. But when I felt of it, it was soft serve. So when you squeeze the container in the freezer, it's still smushy.
0: Mm-hmm.
1: Like, have you had that before?
0: No, but that sounds good.
1: Dude, I mean, I got it, and I got to try it. I didn't know yesterday was National Ice Cream Day, but, you know, there you go.
0: See, I would have taken a scoop of all three.
1: Well, and maybe, maybe later. But they say that as Americans that we're boring in our ice cream choices because of what we choose. Would you like the top 10 flavors?
0: Please.
1: Coming at number 10, can't go wrong with cherry. Thank you.
0: Mm-hmm.
1: Okay, strawberry at 9, coffee at 8, mint chocolate chip, peanut butter.
0: Should be number 1.
1: Chocolate fudge brownie comes in at 5, cookies and cream at 4, cookie dough at 3, chocolate is number 2, and then the number 1 ice cream flavor, almost 21% of all ice cream orders, according to Instacart, vanilla.
0: Yes, of course, because it's delicious, and there's no better soft serve than vanilla.
1: Well,
0: I can eat it by itself. I love it. I love it. But you know what? I have a problem with that top 10.
1: Why?
0: Because there's no butter pecan should be in there.
1: I know. Butter pecan is delicious.
0: Absolutely.
1: Yeah.
0: And then mint chocolate chip should be right around 1 or 2.
1: It's 7. Sorry,
0: buddy. See, that's what I'm saying. Yeah. I have a problem with that.
1: Listen, I don't make the news. I just read it. Thank
0: you.
1: Yeah,
0: well, you know what? I'm calling fake news on that.
1: Wow.
0: Rude. Yeah, that's weird.
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0: 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I-81, I-26, routes 11 and 19 in good shape. Surface streets around Johnson City, Kingsport, and Bristol also with no issues. I'm Jay Patricks in the traffic center on the Tri-Cities traffic station, 96.9 WXBQ.

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1: They are mourning in Eva Beach, Hawaii, and Carrollton, Texas. I'm Dave Anthony, Fox News. The hometowns of the two American soldiers identified this morning by the War Department killed in an Iranian attack Friday on a U.S. base in Jordan. Army First Lieutenant Tyler Fian and Private Isabella Gonzalez. President Trump told reporters last night,
2: "Well, we feel very badly, but you know, those great people, those great patriots are out there fighting that Iran cannot have a nuclear weapon."
1: A third American service member was also hit in Friday's attack.
3: The U.S. military still working to identify the third soldier. A fourth soldier was killed in northern Iraq during a controlled detonation of an unexploded Iranian drone.
1: Fox's Trey Inkston, Tel Aviv, also details another night of American bombing.
3: A ninth consecutive night of U.S. strikes hit Iran overnight. According to CENTCOM, military command centers, surveillance sites, maritime capabilities, surveillance systems, and drone and missile launch positions were hit.
1: The UK has a new leader. Keir Starmer resigned as Prime Minister this morning. Andy Burnham replaced him.
4: "I will bring forward a new plan for Britain."
1: He's their seventh Prime Minister in 10 years.
5: Prime Minister Burnham says he wants to bring back hope.
4: "I will put the care of people at the heart of everything I do. I will give this my all."
5: Burnham remains an unknown quantity even to Brits. 40% in a recent poll couldn't recognise the UK's new Prime Minister. He'll spend the summer unveiling a series of policies, likely moving the UK to the left.
1: Fox's Jonathan Savage. A tropical storm is expected to form today in the Gulf. It'll be named Bertha. It's a depression now.
6: Currently, it's producing some strong thunderstorms moving along the Florida Panhandle. There's still questions on the exact track. Does this move into Louisiana midweek and we're done with it? Or does it stay down to the south, gets a little bit stronger, and produces an issue for Texas and western Louisiana?
1: That's Fox weather meteorologist Britta Merwin. 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
8: Good morning, I'm meteorologist Alan Archer, WXBQ's forecast for the Tri-Cities. For today, skies are partly cloudy to cloudy, 45% chance of a routine scattered afternoon and evening thundershower, again a high of 90, low at 70. Tomorrow, cold front, 75% chance of storms, mainly afternoon, some strong, high 86. I'm meteorologist Alan Archer, here with the Tri-Cities Weather Station, 96.9 WXBQ.
9: Appreciate you joining us for the final hour of the Morning Air Show. It's Steve and Nikki. In this hour, I'll tell you about lawyer doing lawyer things, and we have something to give away. 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

0: WXBQ, good morning. Who's this?
1: This is Carrie.
0: Hey there, Carrie. Where are you calling from this morning?
1: I am calling from Bluff City, Tennessee.
0: You are caller 11.
2: Woo! Way to go, girl. Congratulations. You got a couple of tickets for Fun Fest to see Brothers Osborne and Leanne Rimes this Saturday night.
1: Yes!
2: It's going to be a great show. Both are tremendous performers. I know you'll have a lot of fun. You and a friend are there. You can tell us your 24-karat country.
1: 96.5.

0: Saturday night, man. They're going to be on stage. That's going to be a great show. Brothers Osborne there, and Nobody's Nobody. They have so many hits, and it's going to be great. I mean, not only, I mean, you tell me how many times that we've had a concert where both acts were top notch.
1: Oh my gosh. So
0: and it's free. And it, I mean, you know, you get your tickets, you go in, you are getting your money's worth with these two.
1: Oh, yeah, absolutely.
0: It's going to be a lot of fun. Marcus is going to be there, and he's going to be welcoming you to the
1: Marcus,
0: show.
1: Marcus, let me tell you something.
0: He is so excited,
1: listen,
0: man.
1: Listen, Marcus is working the movie, and Marcus is like, so, hey, who's going to be going out there and working the Brothers Osborne show? And I said, Marcus, do you want to go? And he goes, yeah, I do. I do. Because you know why? Because he loves Brothers Osborne.
0: That's right.
1: As do we. But
0: so we're glad he gets to do it.
1: Yeah.
0: Yeah. So it's going to be a lot of fun. You don't want to miss it. Brothers Osborne, Leanne Rimes, Saturday night. Keep listening for your chance to win more tickets here on WXBQ. You know, a lot of people think that a lawyer will say just about anything if it helps him win a case. So I'm not shocked that a New York lawyer who bought a $5 million Cape Cod mansion that was teetering on a cliff, ready to fall into the ocean.
1: Okay.
0: Claims that he shouldn't have to pay off his mortgage because he was manic when he bought the place.
1: Oh.
0: Yeah. His name is John Bonomi Jr. He purchased it for $5 million, despite the bluff eroding at a rate of 3.8 to 5.6 feet a year.
1: Man, that's wow.
0: Yeah.
1: Now that's some beach erosion.
0: Yeah. Well, the home has since been demolished to prevent the collapse. It was completed in 2025, and it cost the man $250,000 to build. He currently owes $3,850,000 on the mortgage. And he said, you know what? I should not have to pay that because I have bipolar disorder.
1: What?
0: He says the bank shouldn't have lent him the money because no rational person would have considered buying that property, and certainly not at the full asking price if they were of sane mind.
1: It sounds like a him problem and not a them problem.
0: I read this and I was thinking to myself, there's really not anyone to root for in this case. I don't know, maybe except for the ocean.
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0: good one, and howdy. 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That's going to be a lot of fun. 73, it's overcast at WXBQ. More on the weather coming up.
1: They came up with a list of the best places to move. Remember they had Tennessee down as like the worst ever?
0: The worst city to go for everything.
1: Yeah. And like, we're like, fine, if that's what you want to tell
0: people, that's
1: what
0: you feel about it,
1: go right ahead.
0: Yeah, you just go ahead.
1: Tennessee is closed.
0: We doing what we doing.
1: Yeah. And they hanging out the shingle on Virginia, so
0: didn't nobody ask you to vote for us? No way.
1: Yeah. North Carolina's like, whatever. Just chalk it up to us, too. Okay, they actually came up with a list of these places. These are supposedly the best places to move to.
0: All right.
1: In the United States. Coming in at number 5, Maine. Number 4, Virginia.
0: Yes! Go Virginia.
1: No.
0: I like living in Virginia. No. I like living in Virginia.
1: This is not about that. This is about people moving in, Steve.
0: I want people to come on down.
1: Do you?
0: Yeah, because I want somebody to help pay for these taxes.
1: I don't know. I don't know if that'll work or not.
0: Share the wealth there. I'm tired of paying them all.
1: No, listen. They say it's commonwealth. It's uncommonwealth. That's what I'm talking about. Idaho is at number 3. Number 2 is Utah. Number 1 is New Hampshire. And yeah, what's up with New Hampshire? I know.
0: They don't have enough room for anybody.
1: Exactly. Thank you. Hello. The worst 5 states, New Mexico, Louisiana, because everything there can kill you, California, Arkansas, and Oklahoma. Tornadoes. I don't know, but Tennessee's not on that.
0: Yeah. And we invite you to come move to Tennessee. Come on down.
1: Do you just want everybody to move in?
0: Yeah, I mean, the more the merrier. Because telling you, the more people, the less taxes we'll have to pay.
1: Well, that's your theory.
0: That's my theory.
1: That's your theory.
0: Elect me as your next government official, and I'll make sure this happens.
1: We like the people that we already have.
0: Do you know that not one person ever comes and knocks on our door and go, you know what? I'd like for you and Nikki to run for city council. Or I'd like for you and Nikki to be the next mayor.
1: And they ain't going to either because I'm busy that day. I'm doing my makeup tutorial on TikTok. I got stuff to do.
0: I know the first thing you would change. I know the first thing you would change. The time.
1: Thank you.
0: It would be standard time.
1: Forever.
0: Year round.
1: Forever.
0: Oh, speaking of that, real quick before we get out of here, I saw a survey online and more people were saying they wanted daylight saving time.
1: You know why? Because they don't have good sense. And
0: what is wrong with people?
1: We don't want these people moving here. Thank you. Just keep them out.
0: All those daylight saving time people. You just go ahead and move to Idaho and New Hampshire.
1: Set the clock. Lay me out of it. Thank you.
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9: Good morning, I'm meteorologist Alan Archer, WXBQ's forecast for the Tri-Cities. For today, skies are partly cloudy to cloudy, 45% chance of a routine scattered afternoon evening thundershower, again a high of 90, low at 70. Tomorrow, cold front, 75% chance of storms, mainly afternoon, some strong, high 86. I'm meteorologist Alan Archer, here with the Tri-Cities Weather Station, 96.9 WXBQ.

0: so glad she's coming to the Appalachian Fair this year. She's one of my favorite people. I like her like a lot. That's Ashley Cook. The song's called Baby Blues. 9:51, 9 minutes away from 10 o'clock. It's going to be one of those days, just like the other day and the other day and the other day. Cloudy skies with a chance of showers and thunderstorms in the afternoon.
1: Rather, rinse, repeat.
0: You got it. It's time now for birthdays being brought to you by Tommy's Plumbing.
1: Bradley Hale is having a birthday today in Hayside. Elizabeth August in Johnson City is celebrating a birthday. And then Judy Hare in Bluff City.
0: All right, this morning's birthday winner grabs the free coffee from Tommy's Plumbing. If you've got a leak, let Tommy's take a peek. And today's winner is...
1: Judy Hare in Bluff City.
2: Happy birthday!
0: Happy birthday, everybody up in the clear. 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If you've got a leak, let Tommy's take a peek. We're out of here. Mr. Brooks is all set to guide you through the midday. He could have more Fun Fest tickets to give away. Until then... we wish you the best. Nikki, any final comments?
1: I have nothing of value to offer for you today. Get out there and keep it positive.
0: You know how you say you like to change things up?
1: Keep on keeping on. You can do it. Si se puede. You can do it. That's all I had.
0: Sorry I asked. Peace and love, y'all.
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96.9 WXBQ, 8 minutes after 10 o'clock. I'm Reggie Neal, the voice from the past, working in for Marcus today. He's working this afternoon for a great, I think that's the schedule.

Mama. Chase Beckham. I always liked that song. I really do. When I was 23, it was back in the 70s. Music was good back then, but it's still good now. Here's Ella Langley and Morgan Wallen. I can't look.

Kevin Dawson, a few years ago, he performed out at the Pinnacle with, I was trying to think of who the other group was. Oh, Eli Young Band. Yeah, that's been a while.

0: 96.9 WXBQ. You watched the soccer match yesterday? Some people have been watching. Other people are not interested. Not interested. That's not real football. You need a helmet. Yes, some of the things I saw on TV during the World Cup, I think they need helmets too. Headers. You know what that is? No, it's not on a car. It's when the soccer ball is flying through the air and they're trying to control it, so they jump up and hit it with their heads. Mm. Yeah, a lot of kicking going on. I watched it yesterday. They said something happened at the end that was bad. I don't know, bad sportsmanship maybe? I don't know, Messi. Messi was sitting there on the field, and the guy from Spain, the 19-year-old, came over and hugged him, and they had a, you know, they were shaking hands and stuff, so it was nice. Now everybody's going home.
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4: Puerto Rico. We'll discuss as we take a bite out of history with Ingles Markets, celebrating America 250. The Spanish-American War lasted just 3 months, 3 weeks, and 1 day, and was largely fought to free Spanish colonies in the Caribbean, Pacific Ocean, and Southeast Asia from Spanish rule, with U.S. economic interest also a deciding factor. As a part of the war, on July 25th, 1898, the U.S. invaded Spanish-held Puerto Rico. The island is just 110 miles long, 35 miles wide, and had just over 1 million people. The U.S. invasion met little resistance. Only 7 U.S. soldiers were lost, and within 3 weeks, U.S. forces secured the island. A U.S. flag was flown over the island, formalizing our authority, and in December, the Treaty of Paris was signed, giving Puerto Ricans freedom from Spain. Today, Puerto Rico operates as a commonwealth with its own constitution, elected government, but also follows the federal powers of the U.S. government. Puerto Rico is represented in the U.S. Congress by a non-voting resident commissioner. This has been a bite out of history with Ingles Markets.
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You Went Out Last Night in 2009. That's when that song was first performed. Hey, we got a heads up on an accident on I-81 mile marker 17 in the county of Washington County, Virginia. Motorists can expect a delay due to a vehicle crash. It's at 17 and it's backing up all the way to 14. So be advised, you're going to run up on slowed down traffic. 96.9 WXBQ plays Jason Aldean.

0: Don't tell me, or don't tell on me. 1040 at 96.9 WXBQ. I'm not going to get into your business, Jason. That's all right. I don't know anything about you anyway, except that you're from Macon, Georgia, and you once performed in Bristol, I think maybe the first time at the mural outdoors. I didn't see him. I think I was at the Washington County Fair that night. I could be mistaken. Weather, well, we got about 77 degrees right now. Al says it could get up to 87 today.
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3: Good morning, I'm meteorologist Alan Archer, WXPQ's forecast for the Tri-Cities. For today, skies are partly cloudy to cloudy, 45% chance of a routine scattered afternoon and evening thundershower, again a high of 90, low at 70. Tomorrow, cold front, 75% chance of storms, mainly afternoon, some strong, high 86. I'm meteorologist Alan Archer, here with the Tri-Cities Weather Station, 96.9 WXPQ.

from Columbia, Tennessee. His grandpa gave him a guitar. I think it was 2018 for Christmas. He learned to play it. It sparked a passion. And he began performing local songs at local

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2: 34 years. That's how long Marsha Blackburn has been in politics. She ran for Congress, State Senate, Congress 8 more times, U.S. Senate twice. 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

0: about that. Montgomery Gentry on 96.9 WXBQ. It's coming out 394 headed for the interstate this morning on the way to work. And I noticed the work trucks up on 81. And I look here at the traffic, Interstate 81 southbound, Sullivan County, near mile marker 71. They are doing emergency road work. They were doing it about 9:03 this morning. Right lane of two lanes blocked, right shoulder blocked, so be advised of that. And there was trouble on the Interstate 77 going into Bland County. Looked like a backup there. When that tunnel backs up, you can go across the mountain, you know, if you like crooked roads.
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2: Iran is going on the attack again today. I'm Dave Anthony, Fox News, targeting neighboring countries with American bases, Bahrain and Kuwait, where the army there is reporting they've intercepted missiles. This after a ninth straight night of U.S. bombing Iran.
3: They've got very little left. They've got some missiles. They've got some drones. They've got some manufacturing ability, not much.
2: President Trump also told reporters last night the American troops killed Friday and Saturday in Iran's attacks were patriots in the fight to prevent Iran from having a nuclear weapon. The War Department has ID'd two of those killed.
4: First Lieutenant James Tyler Fian and Private Isabella Gonzalez were killed in an Iranian attack in Jordan last week. They died defending against Iranian ballistic missile and drone attacks. First Lieutenant Fian was 25 and from Eva Beach, Hawaii. Private Gonzalez, just 19, came from Carrollton, Texas. A third U.S. soldier is missing, but remains have been found. The latest fatality took place in northern Iraq when an American service member was killed during the controlled detonation of an Iranian drone.
2: Fox's Jonathan Savage. The Russia-Ukraine war keeps raging. At least six people are dead in a Russian drone and missile attack that hit Kyiv, while Ukraine keeps launching its own drone attacks inside Russia, where at least five deaths are reported. There's a new prime minister in London.
5: We will make this moment a circuit breaker for Britain.
2: Andy Burnham vowing to bring stability as the seventh British prime minister in 10 years, replacing Keir Starmer, who made his resignation official this morning.
6: Burnham says he wants to make life easier for Brits, saying living in the UK needs to be more affordable. Now, as to how he will pull that off, with the former Manchester mayor signaling a farther push to the left, he is suggesting greater state ownership of public utilities, expanded social housing, and more government involvement in essential services.
2: That's Fox's Jeff Paul in London. 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
0: Hey, this is Reg and Eel in for Marcus Brooks. Morning Air Show was telling me Marcus went on a camping trip over to North Carolina. He asked me if I could work midday, and he would work for Drake in the afternoon. So he'll be here after a while, all you Marcus fans. And he's going to be out at the concert on Saturday night if you'd like to meet him in person. On the way,

run to the roundhouse. They'll never corner you there. Megan Maroney's got a new album out called Cloud Nine. 9 minutes after 11 o'clock, WXBQ.

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0: I don't think I'm psychological. I've been a little gassy this morning. I took 2 Beano tablets and may have overdosed. Got a leg tremor going on today. That's probably what's happening. TMI on the way in the No Talk Triple Play. Let me see what we got coming up here. So you will be sure not to miss the Goodnight Kiss by Randy Houser.
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0: Band is Parma Lee, 96.9 WXBQ. 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
7: Good morning, I'm Peter Rogers, Alan Archer, WXPQ's forecast for the Tri-Cities. For today, skies are partly cloudy to cloudy, 45% chance of a routine scattered afternoon evening thundershower, again a high of 90, low at 70. Tomorrow, cold front, 75% chance of storms, mainly afternoon, some strong, high 86. I'm Peter Rogers, Alan Archer, here with the Tri-Cities Weather Station, 96.9 WXPQ.

Thompson Square if I didn't have you. It's 11:48, 79, our temperature right now, WXBQ, with Beautiful Crazy by Luke Combs.

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1: President calls them great patriots. Elisa Brady, Fox News. Two of the American soldiers killed in action last week, now identified as a 25-year-old from Hawaii, First Lieutenant Tyler Fian, and 19-year-old Private Isabella Gonzalez from Texas, killed in Jordan as Iran keeps attacking U.S. Gulf allies in response to U.S. attacks over Iran attacking commercial ships. Sirens sounding again this morning in Kuwait and Bahrain with more incoming Iranian missiles and drones.
2: This does follow the ninth consecutive night of U.S. strikes against the Iranian regime. According to CENTCOM, a variety of targets were hit, including military command centers, air defense and coastal surveillance sites, maritime capabilities, and missile and drone launch positions. These strikes do come after three U.S. service members were killed by an Iranian ballistic missile attack in Jordan on Friday. The U.S. military is working to identify the remains believed to be the third soldier. Now, a fourth soldier was killed in northern Iraq during a controlled detonation of an unexploded Iranian drone over the weekend.
1: Fox's Trey Yingst in Tel Aviv. The U.S. and Iran accuse each other of violating a ceasefire agreement. Both sides also suggest diplomatic efforts remain active. The FBI says a man is in custody after setting an explosive device off outside a federal building in New York City.
3: New York City police say he set a fire, ignited fireworks, and waved a gun, but did not release the man's name or give a motive. 26 Federal Plaza houses ICE, the FBI's New York field office, and U.S. Citizenship and Immigration Services. Fire department officials say three people suffered minor injuries, with one person taken to a hospital. The FBI's Joint Terrorism Task Force, which includes the NYPD, is investigating the incident.
1: Fox's Tanya J. Powers. The FBI says that man had a pellet gun. A Mexican drug kingpin just sentenced to life in prison, known as El Mayo, the co-founder of the Sinaloa cartel, pleaded guilty last year. 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
5: From the WXBQ Newsroom, I'm Kevin Castle. Tazewell County, Virginia investigators have made an arrest connected to a murder case that occurred in early July in Cedar Bluff. The body of 64-year-old David Edward Boyd was found inside a residence on Indian Creek Road on July 9th, according to a sheriff's office report, with the medical examiner's office ruling Boyd's death a homicide. The suspect was identified as 35-year-old Brandon James Deal, who faces one count of aggravated malicious wounding in relation to the case that Sheriff Brian Hyatt said occurred in the home prior to Boyd's death. Court records show Deal has a list of charges and convictions dating back to 2017, including his arrest earlier this year on charges of abduction, assault and battery, abuse of a family member, and malicious wounding. The chair of the Appalachian School of Law Board of Trustees has authorized merger plans with Kentucky's University of Pikeville while planning to keep the campus in Grundy. Chair and former Virginia Attorney General Jerry Kilgore told the Cardinal News Buchanan County supervisors and the Industrial Development Authority have also been part of the negotiations due to ASL bylaws. Supervisors authorized an almost $4 million line of credit to the law school earlier this year due to financial struggles that spurred unsuccessful talks with Roanoke College for a possible merger. Carter County officials have just received delivery of an improved vehicle that will help in criminal and other investigations. A report from Mayor Patty Woodby's office said additional equipment has been added to the agency's medical death investigator unit, improving efficiency for transporting bodies to the Jenkins Forensic Center at ETSU and reducing the time for families to wait at the scene, while the changes will free up county ambulance services to keep them ready for incoming emergency calls. Students at the Tennessee College of Applied Technology in Elizabethton helped with the installation of new equipment on the unit. Greene County Emergency Management Agency Officer Heather Sipe says 8 homes and businesses received damage from flash flooding earlier this month, with 3 of those structures taking on major damages. The county continues to complete an inventory of damaged properties from the July 11th event in order to request a disaster declaration from TEMA for potential financial aid for repairs. Infrastructure damage caused by the high waters was experienced in public works departments in Bailington and Mosheim and the Glen Hills Utility District, while $350,000 in estimated highway damages have been listed by the county.
6: The Tennessee Highway Patrol reports that a man has been charged after a crash on I-26 involving a dump truck. The crash happened Friday at around 2:44 p.m. near mile marker 2.8. A Mack dump truck traveling eastbound on I-26 when its front tire blew out, causing the truck to enter the median lane through the cable barrier into the westbound lane and reportedly hit the rear of a Lexus. The driver of the dump truck, a 61-year-old, was injured in the crash. The driver being charged with due care, failure to maintain lanes, and financial responsibility. The driver of the Lexus was also injured in the crash. I'm Jay Patricks.
7: Tennessee Highway Patrol arrested a man Thursday after a pursuit crossing state lines. 54-year-old Mark Calhoun was wanted on felony charges out of Norton after events earlier in the day. A THP trooper located Calhoun at I-26 and I-81 and attempted another traffic stop, continuing the pursuit. Spike strips were deployed, causing the Mustang to drive off the interstate at mile marker 20.4. Calhoun was arrested on a warrant out of Virginia. He was also arrested and additionally charged with evading arrest, resisting arrest, and financial responsibility. I'm Rick Allen.
5: The sloppy, insensitive graffiti wasn't enough to deter a collection of Greenville High School students from repairing a mural they painted on for weeks at the Frontier Health Church Street Pavilion. The Greenville members of the National Art Honor Society had no problems painting over the damage of their work that featured portraits of influential women in the city's history. Greenville Mayor Cal Doty put the vandals on notice, threatening full prosecution, while commending the women on their talents and commitment. For WXBQ News, I'm Kevin Castle. Al Archer's weather is next.
8: I'm Peter Rogers, Alan Archer, WXBQ's forecast for the Tri-Cities. For today, skies are partly cloudy to cloudy, 45% chance of a routine scattered afternoon and evening thundershower, again a high of 90, low at 70. Tomorrow, cold front, 75% chance of storms, mainly afternoon, some strong, high 86. I'm Peter Rogers, Alan Archer, here with the Tri-Cities Weather Station, 96.9 WXBQ.
9: Good afternoon, this is Reggie Neal in for Marcus Brooks, who kind of took the weekend off, went over to the mountains of North Carolina, did a little fishing with his son Ryan. I also saw some pictures online at the racetrack. Yeah, he got to sit there and watch Joey Logano with a gleam in his eye, as NASCAR says. He put the number 22 Team Penske Ford in the circle. Yep. Well, good for him. Hamlin, I guess, was second. I think that's the way it worked out.
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0: 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We got Fun Fest this week going on. Wednesday night, we got a movie. Marcus is going to be there. Come on out. It starts around 9 o'clock, I think. When darkness arrives, we can turn on the light and see the movie on the big screen. Yeah, it's free. Absolutely. HMG, a sponsor of that. And what else? Saturday night, the concert with Brothers Osborne and Leanne Rimes. Marcus is going to be on the stage for that. So come on out. We got tickets to give away. Be listening later on this afternoon for your free ones.
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2: 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Baker, the All-American Trading Man from Walls Kia of Bristol. 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

0: 96.9 WXBQ. Wyoming is a big old state, and there's a lot of land out there. And Cheyenne, my daughter and son-in-law and granddaughter flew out to Denver, did a tour of Wyoming and Montana and Yellowstone. We went to Cheyenne. What a cool town. They had boots all over the town. I mean, big cowboy boots, like 10 or 12 feet high. And this week's a big day, big week in Wyoming. The Red Clay Strays and White Flores performed last night. And tonight it's the PRCA Extreme Bulls. Yeah, hospital emergency rooms will be busy today and tomorrow, I guess. They got 2 days of the Bulls. Then Riley Green and Trace Atkins perform Wednesday. Blake Shelton and Avery Anna Thursday. Hardy and Cameron Whitcomb on Friday. And Zach Topp and Joe D. Messina. Joe D. Messina. I like her.
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5: Good morning, I'm meteorologist Alan Archer, WXPQ's forecast for the Tri-Cities. For today, skies are partly cloudy to cloudy, 45% chance of a routine scattered afternoon evening thundershower, again a high of 90, low at 70. Tomorrow, cold front, 75% chance of storms, mainly afternoon, some strong, high 86. I'm meteorologist Alan Archer, here at the Tri-Cities Weather Station, 96.9.

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0: Rascal Flatts, Why Wait, 12:54. Reggie Neal with you here on a Monday afternoon. Marcus is going to be in here later on this afternoon. It's going to be mostly cloudy today. 79 right now, and earlier I heard Al say we could have up to 87 degrees today. That's okay. We could keep 79. I'll be all right with that.
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0: 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He sounds young. Well, he is. 22, out of Missouri. I think he maybe grew up on a farm, does a little welding, writes a few lyrics, and makes him a song. 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

0: Brooks Dunn, little Reba on the radio this afternoon. WXBQ kicks off the grilling weekend every Friday at 5 o'clock. Have you heard about the Food City Friday Top 5 at 5? Well, it's something new. Keep track of the first five tunes that are played in that 5 o'clock hour. And when Drake does the tone, you be called a number 11 to tell what the songs were in order. 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
9: WXPQ forecast now for the Tri-Cities. Partly cloudy to cloudy along with a 35% widely scattered shower, thundershower at 88. For tonight, a 50% chance of increasing showers and storms. Tomorrow, partly cloudy to cloudy, it's a 75% chance of afternoon evening storms. Some of those could be intense. High 88 for Wednesday by clouds and a lingering 70% chance of more rain and storms and a high of 86. The weather not drying out until Thursday. I'm meteorologist Alan Archer at the Tri-Cities Weather Station, 96.9 WXBQ.

0: Lainey Wilson, Watermelon Moonshine, 152 here at 96.9 WXBQ. On the way, little Justin Moore before the news coming up at 2 o'clock with a song called Kinda Don't Care.
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0: Blind. 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He's got songs called Long Live Cowgirls, Cheyenne, Cowboy Killer. He's probably from Wyoming. It's 219 at WXBQ. They've got the Cheyenne Fest going on this week. A lot of the country entertainers. We got our own festival.
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7: WXPQ forecast for this afternoon, a 35% chance and a high of 88. Tonight, 50% at 70. Tomorrow, 75% chance of day and night storms up to 88, some strong. And then on Wednesday, a 70% chance of more rain and storms with a high of around 86. Followed them by nicely dropping humidities on Thursday and into Friday. I'm meteorologist Alan Archer at the Tri-Cities Weather Station, 96.9 WXPQ.

0: Trees, 250 here at 96.9 WXBQ. On the way, Marcus Brooks is going to be in working for Drake because I work for Marcus. Marcus went to the race, and he can tell you all about racing and camping and fishing in the Carolina Mountains. You'll be on here at about 3 o'clock.
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0: 96.9 WXBQ Greatland, James and Water at a Wedding. Hope you had a wonderful day as you got back at it today. Getting close to the end of the workday. Ready to get to the house. We'll, of course, get you ready to go with some more 24 Karat Country. Got a no-talk triple play here in just a bit as we move through the end of this workday. Got a chance also coming up today for you to win tickets to see the Brothers Osborne and Leanne Rimes, the Sunset Concert Series finale there at J. Fred Johnson Stadium in Kingsport. Fun Fest. Going to be going on Saturday, big doubleheader show, and we're going to have your shot to win some tickets. So be listening before 7 o'clock to score yours from your 24 Karat Country WXBQ.
1: Traffic is getting back to normal in Kingsport. Police letting us know about a crash that happened near the latter part of the last half hour. That has been cleared in Rock Springs. And a new alert in Washington County, Virginia. VDOT says a portion of Route 740 in Meadowview is shut down due to a vehicle crash that's just off of Route 80 and in the vicinity of Lindale Road. It's Kevin Castle in the Traffic Center on the Tri-Cities Traffic Station, 96.9 WXBQ.
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0: That is Tyler Hubbard's newest from a new project. It's called Land. And it finishes up your No Talk Triple Play. It's Marcus Brooks in for Drake Stevens. He's got the day off today. Be back with you tomorrow afternoon. Man, we've got a huge week here at WXBQ. Of course, Fun Fest is underway. We've got our big Fun Fest giant screen movie that's going to be happening just outside J. Fred Johnson Stadium in Kingsport. And we want to see you out there. It's on Wednesday night. 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And you can see the movie that's going to be there. But it's a free family movie. And you can come on by, enjoy the movie. Make sure you bring your chair. And they've got the Taste of the Tri-Cities just right there. So all the food you could ever want from a number of different area venues. The movie starts around 9. We'll be out there. So come and see us. 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
8: WXPQ forecast now for the Tri-Cities. Partly cloudy to cloudy, along with 35% widely scattered shower, thunder shower at 88. For tonight, a 50% chance of increasing showers and storms. Tomorrow, partly cloudy, cloudy. It's a 75% chance of afternoon, evening storms. Some of those could be intense. High 88, followed Wednesday by clouds and a lingering 70% chance of more rain and storms, and a high of 86. The weather not drying out until Thursday. I'm meteorologist Alan Archer at the Tri-Cities Weather Station, 96.9 WXBQ.

kind of busy over the weekend. I didn't have time to check. Is it okay to eat lettuce now or not? I mean, not that I'm going to eat a lot of lettuce. Just curious. They say put some on my burger or something.

0: 106.9 WXBQ, Craig Campbell in the outskirts of heaven. 7 minutes out from 4 o'clock. Man, getting close to the end of this workday. If you're about to head home, well, let's give you the latest on the roads right now. Kevin Castle's got a look right now. Let's check out.
1: Another week of paving in store for Unicoi County. Crews are up on Interstate 26 repairing some of the damage that even dates back to Hurricane Helene. But right now, it's westbound lanes. They were eastbound last week, but both Unicoi exits are tied up because of this paving project. And traffic is back to normal over in Meadowview. We had a crash earlier shutting down both lanes of Route 740. That's in Gisley Mill. It's Kevin Castle in the traffic center on the Tri-Cities traffic station, 96.9 WXBQ.
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0: at 24 Karat Country. It's Marcus in for Drake. A little bit later today, I'm going to be giving away a pair of tickets to see Leanne Rimes and the Brothers Osborne over there at J. Fred Johnson Stadium in Kingsport for the big show on Saturday. Doubleheader to wrap up Fun Fest. Your shots of win coming up here with the Tones when we hit them. Caller 11 sometime before 7 this evening will win from 96.9 WXBQ.
1: Another week of paving in store for Unicoi County. Crews are up on Interstate 26 repairing some of the damage that even dates back to Hurricane Helene. But right now, it's westbound lanes. They were eastbound last week, but

0: Both Unicoi exits are tied up because of this paving project, and traffic is back to normal. Over in Meadowview, we had a crash earlier shutting down both lanes of Route 740. That's in Gisley Mill. It's Kevin Castle in the traffic center on the Tri-Cities Traffic Station, 96.9 WXBQ.
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0: It's Brantley Gilbert, You Miss Me Too, at 24 Karat Country, 96.9. WXBQ was just reading some stuff. Looks like we could have the possibility of some strong storms tomorrow. Big time winds, and even up in some parts of Southwest Virginia and even parts of Northeast Tennessee, there is a very small tornado threat tomorrow. Severe weather could be back in the discussion. We'll get the latest on that front from meteorologist Alan Archer, as he'll be back in with your latest Tri-Cities weather coming up.
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8: WXPQ forecast now for the Tri-Cities. Partly cloudy to cloudy, along with a 35% widely scattered shower, thunder shower at 88. For tonight, a 50% chance of increasing showers and storms. Tomorrow, partly cloudy to cloudy, it's a 75% chance of afternoon and evening storms. Some of those could be intense. High 88 for Wednesday by clouds, and a lingering 70% chance of more rain and storms, and a high of 86. The weather not drying out until Thursday. I'm meteorologist Alan Archer at the Tri-Cities Weather Station, 96.9 WXBQ.

0: knew it. I knew you. That's Taylor Swift. Why did I say it like a robot? 96.9 WXBQ, 24 karat country. Of course, from the new Toy Story movie. Man, I haven't been to a theater in a while. Maybe I need to go to the new IMAX theater over there in Kingsport. Of course, that opened this past weekend. I would like to see a movie. It's just, it's been a minute. Man, we're just a few minutes away from the end of the workday. 5 o'clock is coming. Let's get a look at those roads with Kevin Castle.
1: At last check, some delays as you try to get to Johnson City Medical Center. Our recent alert is at the corner of North State of Franklin and West Market. Portions of the highway delays, I-26, that's due to highway repairs and paving work, and all of that is westbound I-26 in Unicoi County. It's Kevin Castle in the traffic center on the Tri-Cities Traffic Station, 96.9 WXBQ.
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1: A 10th night of strikes on Iran. I'm Lisa Brady, Fox News. CENTCOM just confirming a new round of U.S. strikes aimed at further degrading Iran's military capabilities used to attack commercial shipping in the Strait of Hormuz. Fox's Steve Harrigan in Tel Aviv.
2: Iran, in the meantime, continues to attack U.S. partners in the region, launching assaults against Kuwait and Bahrain as well. This as Iranian officials continue to present a public air of defiance. Here's the foreign minister.
3: Neither threaten us nor bribe us.
1: An Iranian missile attack killing at least two U.S. service members Friday in Jordan, where a third American was unaccounted for and remains were found. A fourth service member killed in Iraq as a downed Iranian drone was being detonated. President Trump posting before today's U.S. strikes that every time Iran kills an American soldier, they'll pay many times over. Federal investigators call the man accused of setting a fire outside a federal building in New York City earlier today an anti-American, anti-government extremist who made anti-ICE statements.
4: 26 Federal Plaza has long been a target of extremists, of terrorists, and today the extremism was brought here.
1: FBI Assistant Director in Charge James Barnicle says the suspect in custody, Andrew Arabaca, is an Army veteran who had multiple weapons. There were three minor injuries. South Carolina Senator Darlene Graham, recently appointed to serve the rest of her late brother Lindsey Graham's term, does plan to seek a full term of her own, telling Fox's Sean Hannity she has an inner peace about it.
5: Will it be difficult? Yes, absolutely.
6: So you're inclined to get in, or have you even made a final decision?
5: I've made a decision.
6: You're in.
5: Yeah, I'm in.
1: That interview airs at 9 Eastern tonight on Hannity. Several other Republicans have said they're running in an August special election. Tomorrow is the first day to file. 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
7: 34 years. That's how long Marsha Blackburn has been in politics. She ran for Congress, State Senate, Congress 8 more times, U.S. Senate twice. I voted for her, and I bet you did too. Now Marsha Blackburn wants to end her career as governor. We all owe Marsha our sincere thanks for her service, but we don't owe her the governor's office.
8: John Rose.
7: It's not a reward. 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I'm John Rose. Like President Trump and previous Tennessee governors, I'm a CEO. 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I created jobs. 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I'm John Rose, and I'm applying to do the job.
8: For Governor John Rose. Keep Tennessee, Tennessee. 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Jeff Aiken, Treasurer.
9: At Food City, food becomes more. 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Value.

give me that whistle one more time. 5 o'clock on a Monday. Always feels good to head to the house on a Monday. And hopefully you are on your way. 96.9 WXBQ. I'm Marcus Brooks in for Drake Stevens this afternoon. Some great country on the way. New Lainey Wilson in a few. And we got your chance to win tickets coming up to Brother

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0: John Mayer on the guitar for that song. I thought that was pretty cool. Lainey Wilson's newest. I think that's going to be a number one for her. It's got a chance for sure. That's Phone, Keys, Wallet at 96.9 WXBQ. Well, good afternoon. What's up, Marcus Brooks? In for Drake Stevens today as he is handling some things, and he'll be back tomorrow for the drive home. But hope you've had a good Monday, and hopefully you're headed now to the house, maybe to relax a little bit or maybe get some stuff done. Well, hopefully the ride there is smooth. Let's find out if that's going to be the case from our good traffic friend, Kevin Castle.
1: Kingsport Fun Fest in full swing, and that includes today's activities on 301 Lewis Street. That is at the Splash Pad, and it's Kids Day. That event's going to be going on until 6 p.m., so watch out for pedestrians as you are over in the V.O. Dobbins Center of town. That event ends at 6 p.m. Down to just two heavy patches of traffic, but it's still going to be slow on I-26 over in Unicoi County. Paving work continues, and that is westbound. It's Kevin Castle in the traffic center on the Tri-Cities Traffic Station, 96.9 WXBQ.
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All right, here we go. Looking for caller number. I'm going to do caller 11, all right? Caller 11 is going to get a pair of tickets to see the Brothers Osborne and LeAnn Rimes coming up this Saturday as part of Fun Fest, the Sunset Concert Series Finale Doubleheader. If you want to go to the show, free, we'll get you some good seats if you're caller 11. 800-332-3697.

0: Hello there. How in the world are you?
1: I am doing great. How are you?
0: Good. Did Monday take it to you, or how you feeling?
1: I'm feeling pretty good. How about you?
0: I'm all right. Things are going well. Not as good as you, though. I'm not doing as well as you because you're caller number 11.
1: Oh, that's great.
0: This weekend, we got a big concert there at J. Fred Johnson Stadium in Kingsport Fun Fest. 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
1: Oh, that's great.
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9: WXPQ forecast for this afternoon, a 35% chance and a high of 88. Tonight, 50% at 70. Tomorrow, 75% chance of day and night storms up to 88, some strong. And then on Wednesday, a 70% chance of more rain and storms with a high of around 86, followed them by nicely dropping humidities on Thursday and into Friday. I'm meteorologist Alan Archer at the Tri-Cities Weather Station, 96.9 WXPQ.

0: Mitchell Tenpenny. He's been out on the Speed of Light tour. He's added some more dates through the fall. Really none near us, I don't think. But tell you what, a great guy. Awesome performer. And can't wait to have the chance to see him again here soon, hopefully. It's 96.9 WXBQ. What's up, Marcus? In for Drake Stevens this evening. As we've hopefully made it for you to the end of the workday. Maybe you're still working on getting to the house. Well, we still have one check of the roads to go. That happens to be right now with Kevin Castle.
1: Big lines of rush hour traffic in Johnson City headed towards the Motor Mile, but we have a crash at 2900 North Rome Street. That's as you head toward West Oakland and Mellow Mushroom. And headed towards downtown, West Market and Montgomery Streets are going to be crowded. That's a few blocks away from Carver Park. It's Kevin Castle in the traffic center on the Tri-Cities Traffic Station, 96.9 WXBQ.
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1: Targets in Iran taking another pounding. I'm Lisa Lacera, Fox News. The U.S. military says it's conducting its 10th night of strikes in a push to reopen the Strait of Hormuz. CENTCOM posting on social media that the strikes are designed to further degrade Iranian military capabilities used to attack commercial shipping in the strait.
2: CENTCOM saying some of those targets include command and control centers as well as launching sites for Iranian drones and missiles. A ballistic missile attack by Iran on Jordan on Friday led to the death of two U.S. service members. A third service member involved in that attack still missing. In the meantime, Iran continues to target U.S. partners in the region, launching strikes against both Kuwait and Bahrain.
1: Fox's Steve Harrigan in Tel Aviv. The White House says President Trump will attend the dignified transfer of the soldiers' remains at Dover Air Force Base in Delaware tomorrow evening. An update on the investigation into a fire-starting device ignited during attack outside federal offices in Manhattan.
3: Local and federal law enforcement say Andrew Arabaca lit gasoline and fired a pellet gun outside government offices where immigration court was held. Three people were hurt. He's now in federal custody. FBI special agent in charge in New York, James Barnicle, said Arabaca told them directly.
4: He was targeting the building, and he was okay if he hurt or killed people going in and out of the building.
3: Arabaca also had knives and other weapons on him. NYPD Commissioner Jessica Tisch said he may have had tactical training.
5: He is believed to be a U.S. Army veteran.
3: He also had a sign protesting ICE. The investigation is continuing.
1: Fox's Grinnell Scott in New York City. The Trump administration imposing 50% tariffs on most goods from Canada, claiming that country is unfairly discriminated against American autos, alcohol, and dairy products. 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
12: My name is Marcus Brooks. Good evening. Men for Drake Stevens. As we roll through another hour of 24 Karat Country, got John Party coming up. Riley Green, the new one from Alexandra K. Gonna play it too. Thanks for listening. WX.

0: brand new girlfriend, Steve Holy. 96.9 WXBQ. I feel like it's a pretty safe time of year to get a new girlfriend. You've avoided Valentine's Day, and Christmas is still far away. So, you know, you got time to figure it out. 96.9 WXBQ. Hope you're doing well this evening. It's cooling down a couple degrees since earlier, down to 83. Maybe some thunderstorms in the discussion. Tomorrow, though, could be a severe weather alert day. We'll keep you up to date on that. Al's going to be checking back in about 15 minutes with the latest there. No Talk Triple Play in the meantime with Brantley Gilbert to start it off.
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0: Handle on you. It's Parker McCollum at 96.9 WXBQ. Beautiful evening so far. Hopefully that continues into tonight. We'll get your latest meteorologist Alan Archer forecast coming up. Plus, some details on maybe the possibility of some strong storms tomorrow. He's got the details next.
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10: I'm meteorologist Alan Archer. WXPQ's forecast for the Tri-Cities. Partly cloudy to cloudy skies now. A 40% chance of a shower, thunder shower in out of the west and southwest. Tonight's low 71. Tomorrow with the cold front approaching, partly cloudy to cloudy, an increasing 55% chance of storms by afternoon. 80% tomorrow night. Some of those late day storms tomorrow as they come in from the west and southwest could be intense. High at 89. Wednesday, 75% showers and thunder showers and a high of 83. I'm meteorologist Alan Archer at the Tri-Cities Weather Station, 96.9 WXBQ.

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0: It's Luke Bryan. That's called Ride, Ride, Ride. 96.9 WXBQ. Drake Stevens will be back in tomorrow, and I'll be back to my normal shift tomorrow, so we'll get things back as they should be. I'll be back with you 10 to 3. Appreciate Reggie filling in for me today as we switch things around. Always good to have Reg in the building. And, of course, I know he'll be back next weekend for the Sunday Morning Gospel Show. And who knows when he may pop in. But anyway, I'll be back 10 to 3 tomorrow. We'll have Drake Stevens back here 3 to 7. And Matthew James, well, he'll be here tomorrow night. But he's also here tonight. He'll be ready to go with you after 7 o'clock this evening.
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2: 34 years. That's how long Marsha Blackburn has been in politics. She ran for Congress, State Senate, Congress 8 more times, U.S. Senate twice. I voted for her, and I bet you did too. 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We all owe Marsha our sincere thanks for her service. But we don't owe her the governor's office.
3: John Rose.
2: 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Like President Trump and previous Tennessee governors, I'm a CEO. 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
3: For Governor John Rose, keep Tennessee, Tennessee. 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Jeff Aiken, Treasurer.
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0: 96.9 WXBQ, today's country, and your 24 Kara Country favorites. I'm Matthew James. I'm back from the vacation that never lasts long enough. I am back. So here we go. The night show is on this Monday night. I know, before you ask, I do not look like a lobster. I did for one day, which means I'm going to peel. I hate that. But, yeah, going to look like a massive overload of dandruff here in a day or two. But you know what? It'll be all right. I had fun. So, tonight, on the night show, tonight, we will get to 10 o'clock eventually. The solid hour of You in Charge. Back to back, every song chosen by you. So, you pick, I play, we'll take care of business tonight. Keela's already checked in. She said, let the party start. So, she's already in. Tequila without the tub, that is. So, we'll get to that. Request tonight at 10. And then, of course, lots of today's country, your 24 karat country favorites. How about some winning? There's some winning that has been added to the list since I've been gone. So we will get to that as well. It's all coming up right here. 96.9 WXBQ. Joe Nichols next.
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0: 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Going to be a big time, big show. 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You might have a chance coming up tonight. We shall see. 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Al Archer, Kane Brown, coming up.
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3: 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It's now Subaru's fifth year, and their goal is to support over 1 million students. At Wallace Subaru of Johnson City, we're doing our part, donating $7,500 to Boone's Creek Elementary School. Since we began participating in the Subaru Loves Learning Initiative, we have contributed $20,000 and helped over 1,000 students. 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This should happen without teachers spending their own money to fill the gap. 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Wallace Subaru on East Oakland Avenue in Johnson City is proud to be able to support local education. If you'd like to know how you can help make a difference in our community, visit WallaceSubaruJohnsonCity.com to learn more. 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
5: Meteorologist Alan Archer, WXBQ's forecast now for the Tri-Cities. For tonight, partly cloudy to cloudy, then it's a 40% chance of a thundershower at 71. Tomorrow, partly cloudy to cloudy, it's a 55% chance of showers and storms, mainly afternoon, but 80% tomorrow night. Some of tomorrow's afternoon storms and evening storms may be intense, a high at 89. Followed Wednesday by cloudy skies, a 75% chance of showers and storms, and a high temperature at a cooler 83. I'm meteorologist Alan Archer at the Tri-Cities Weather Station, 96.9 WXBQ.

0: traveling soldier. It's Cody Johnson, 96.9 WXBQ, today's country and the 24 karat country favorites. I'm Matthew James, back from vacation, and boy, what a time we had. So, as part of this vacation, my parents, they live in Florida, okay? Orlando. In fact, just built a house, I guess you could say like an hour and a half, southwest of Orlando. So, they just built a house there and told me that I can have the bedroom suite that I've always wanted, okay? I've always loved that bedroom suit. I said, really? Okay, all right, okay. I'll bring a trailer down. Well, ended up with a griddle, the bedroom suit that I always wanted, a baker's rack, a bar. Let's see, what else did I get? But it all sounds nice, right? But here's the thing. I had to unload it to my storage unit by myself today. Okay, the bedroom suit was solid wood. All right. The glass top for the kitchen table, it was heavy. It was heavy. It was only 4 feet in diameter, but it was heavy. I mean, I'm just telling you, like, none of the help that I asked for today showed up. I had to unload it all. All of it. Ugh. I'm wore out. I didn't have time to go and shower. Somebody's going to have to spray some Febreze or something in here because I'm sweaty. I'm just... Bleh. Yeah. Left the storage unit, dropped off the U-Haul trailer, came to work. Vacation to, well, could be worse, right? Anyway, straight ahead, more of today's country, under 24 karat country favorites. Chris Young to kick back off next.
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